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17: Here's your B94 forecast. Cloudy skies expected tonight with a low of 52. Highs level off around 74, tomorrow partly cloudy. Lows level off around 49, tomorrow night clear skies develop with fog at times. Mainly clear skies Wednesday with a high of 76. 77, storms likely Thursday. From the Weatherology Weather Lab, I'm meteorologist Jennifer Wojcicki on B94.

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2: 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The Kid Laroi with Bieber on the way. The new Ariana Grande, too. Here's Teddy Swims. 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

0: And Liam Neeson's stock has risen due to that little tryst with Pamela Anderson. Maybe that's it. I'm Hayden, and that is The Buzz. 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
7: Here's your B94 forecast. Cloudy skies expected tonight with a low of 52. Highs level off around 74, tomorrow partly cloudy. Lows level off around 49, tomorrow night clear skies develop with fog at times. Mainly clear skies Wednesday with a high of 76. 77, storms likely Thursday. From the Weatherology Weather Lab, I'm meteorologist Jennifer Wojcicki on B94. Right now, it's 59 degrees.
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A lot of psychologists talk about marriage. Have they ever been married? That's my question. Get down to the nitty-gritty details next. Here's Ed Sheeran.

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Oh.

0: It's the seven stages of marriage, according to a couple of Wake Forest University psychologists. They say marriage does more to promote life satisfaction than money, sex, or even children. I'll have to disagree to disagree.
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4: Here's your B94 forecast. Cloudy skies expected tonight with a low of 52. Highs level off around 74, tomorrow partly cloudy. Lows level off around 49, tomorrow night clear skies develop with fog at times. Mainly clear skies Wednesday with a high of 76. 77, storms likely Thursday. From the Weatherology Weather Lab, I'm meteorologist Jennifer Wojcicki on B94. Right now, 58.
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1: Here's your B94 forecast. Cloudy skies overnight with lows around 52. Sunshine mixed with clouds at times, Tuesday, high of 74. Lows around 49 with fog and spots Tuesday night, clear skies. Partly cloudy Wednesday with highs around 76. 77, storms likely Thursday. From the Weatherology Weather Lab, I'm meteorologist Jennifer Wojcicki on B94. Right now, it's 58 degrees.
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0: Bruno Mars broke his own record with the new one, I Just Might. 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
1: News, I'm Ted Lindner. Republicans leaning into their achievements to win the midterms. They're relying on President Trump to help get the message across. White House Press Secretary Caroline Levitt on Fox's Hannity says immigration and tax cuts are the GOP's bread and butter.
2: Secure borders, deporting the worst of the worst violent, illegal alien murderers and rapists from our country. Cutting taxes, which he did nearly 1 year ago. We're coming up on the 1 year anniversary of his historic One Big Beautiful Bill, the largest tax cut for working families and middle class Americans.
1: And a federal judge says top Justice Department officials could stay on the case against the man charged with the White House Correspondents' Dinner shooting. Attorneys for Cole Thomas Allen arguing Attorney General Todd Blanche and D.C. U.S. Attorney Jeanine Pirro should be disqualified because they were at the event, but the judge rejected that, ruling they're unlikely to be witnesses and don't meet the legal definition of victims. 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
3: Here's your B94 forecast. Cloudy skies overnight with lows around 52. Sunshine mixed with clouds at times Tuesday, high of 74. Lows around 49 with fog and spots Tuesday night, clear skies. Partly cloudy Wednesday with highs around 76. 77, storms likely Thursday. From the Weatherology Weather Lab, I'm meteorologist Jennifer Wojcicki on B94. Right now, it's 58 degrees.

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0: I'm definitely an Ella fella. I just don't have the t-shirt yet. But I'm in the market for one. 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

0: Sunshine mixed with clouds at times, Tuesday, high of 74. Lows around 49, with fog and spots Tuesday night, clear skies. Partly cloudy, Wednesday, with highs around 76. 77, storms likely, Thursday. From the Weatherology Weather Lab, I'm meteorologist Jennifer Wojcicki on B94. Right now, it's 57 degrees.
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1: Here's your B94 forecast. Overcast skies overnight with lows around 55. Daytime highs approaching 73. Tuesday, mainly cloudy skies expected. Mainly clear skies with fog and spots Tuesday night. Lows dip down to about 49. Mainly sunny Wednesday with a high of 76. 77, storms likely Thursday. From the Weatherology Weather Lab, I'm meteorologist Jennifer Wojcicki on B94. Currently 56.

Somewhere between work, emails, and errands, we suggest you slip in some of your favorite songs. Even your doing nothing moments deserve a great soundtrack. This is B94.

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Like this one. 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
1: News. I'm Ted Lindner. Federal officials announcing two more arrests in the plot to target the UFC Freedom 250 fight at the White House last weekend. Fox's David Spunt.
2: Investigators tell Fox News the alleged plan was to use drones with explosives to hit buildings near the event, which would force a mass evacuation and steer crowds toward a pre-staged sniper team.
1: Seven suspects have now been arrested. Investigators believe there are still more suspects out there. And President Trump warning Iran about misbehaving during a 60-day negotiation period. Fox's Jared Halpern.
3: The U.S. is waiving sanctions for 60 days, allowing Iran to sell and export oil. And President Trump says the unfreezing of Iranian assets could also be a benefit to American farmers. Still, the president warns if Iran does not live up to the memorandum of understanding, he will do what he has to do.
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4: Here's your B94 forecast. Overcast skies overnight with lows around 55. Daytime highs approaching 73. Tuesday, mainly cloudy skies expected. Mainly clear skies with fog and spots Tuesday night. Lows dip down to about 49. Mainly sunny Wednesday with a high of 76. 77, storms likely Thursday. From the Weatherology Weather Lab, I'm meteorologist Jennifer Wojcicki on B94. Currently 56.

0: The latest in the Jelly Roll Bunny XO breakup, and who took the top spot as the top-rated fast food spot from Chick-fil-A?
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0: 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It surprised me. 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
1: Fox News, I'm Ted Linden. Republicans leaning into their achievements to win the midterms. They're relying on President Trump to help get the message across. White House Press Secretary Karoline Leavitt telling Fox's Hannity, immigration and tax cuts are the Republicans' bread and butter.
2: Secure borders, deporting the worst of the worst, violent, illegal alien murderers and rapists from our country. Cutting taxes, which he did nearly 1 year ago. We're coming up on the one-year anniversary of his historic One Big Beautiful Bill, the largest tax cut for working families and middle-class Americans.
1: And a Biden-appointed federal judge Monday blocking the use of a federal database to check citizenship. It was designed to identify illegally registered non-citizen voters, but U.S. District Judge Sparkle Suknanen said it's unlawful and cannot be used. He argued there's a danger it could wrongly purge voters from the rolls. 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
3: Here's your B94 forecast. Cloudy skies with a few peaks of sun today, with daytime highs approaching 73. Lows level off around 49. Tonight, mainly clear skies develop with fog at times. Mainly sunny skies develop with fog in spots early. Tomorrow, daytime highs approaching 76. From the Weatherology Weather Lab, I'm meteorologist Jennifer Wojcicki on B94. Currently, 56.

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2: Here's your B94 forecast. 73 today under mainly cloudy skies. Clear skies with fog and spots tonight, 49. Mainly clear and foggy early tomorrow, high of 76. Seasonal temps Thursday and Friday with highs from the mid-70s to the upper 70s. Thunderstorms possible both days. From the Weatherology Weather Lab, I'm meteorologist Jennifer Wojcicki on B94. Currently 55.
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1: News. I'm Ted Linden. Republicans leading into their achievements to win the midterms. They're relying on President Trump to help get the message across. White House Press Secretary Caroline Levin on Fox's Hannity said immigration and tax cuts are the GOP's bread and butter.
2: Secure borders, deporting the worst of the worst violent, illegal alien murderers and rapists from our country, cutting taxes, which he did nearly 1 year ago. We're coming up on the 1 year anniversary of his historic One Big Beautiful Bill, the largest tax cut for working families and middle class Americans.
1: And a Biden-appointed federal judge Monday blocking the use of a federal database to check citizenship. It's designed to identify illegally registered non-citizen voters, but U.S. District Judge Sparkle Suknanan said it's unlawful and cannot be used. He argued there's a danger it could wrongly purge voters from the rolls. 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
3: From the Laurel Media Newsroom, I'm Johnny Marks. Parker Dam State Park swimming area closed for health and safety. According to state park officials, a quality sampling showed that due to the recent heavy rains, the swimming area was deemed unsafe by the Pennsylvania Department of Health. However, the beach area and food and boat concessions all remain open. A past member of the Elk County Fair is memorialized at the Elk County Fairgrounds. Todd Taylor's from the committee.
4: This gazebo is quite the thing. 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But this is our Rita Gerber Memorial gazebo that we built.
3: The Elk County Fair coming in August. 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
5: But again, the beef sale will be held once again this year at our location at Project Gifts for Elk County on Depot Street. 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
3: The Bennett's Valley Senior Center is celebrating America's 250th with a full day of activities on Saturday, June 27th. It all starts at 11 with a performance by the Singing Dutchman. Heather Olson will provide entertainment at 2, a patriotic costume contest at 3, Greg Snellick on the accordion at 3:30, and a prize giveaway at 4:30 p.m. That's all on Saturday, June 27th. Registration still being accepted for the 16th annual Elk County Catholic High School Athletic Association golf outing, which is set for Saturday, July 11th at the Leaning Pines Golf Course.

0: Registrations will be 7:30 to 8, and lunch and refreshments will be provided between noon and 2. That's the latest from the Laurel Media Newsroom.
1: Here's your B94 forecast. 73 today under mainly cloudy skies. Clear skies with fog and spots tonight, 49. Mainly clear and foggy early tomorrow, high of 76. Seasonal temps Thursday and Friday with highs from the mid-70s to the upper 70s. Thunderstorms possible both days. From the Weatherology Weather Lab, I'm meteorologist Jennifer Wojcicki on B94. Currently 55.
2: I will tell you this. My favorite thing on the internet right now is seeing Europeans react to being in America for the World Cup and seeing, like, just anywhere in North America, they're seeing, like, the gas stations, the Bass Pro Shops. It's my favorite thing on the internet right now. It's just amazing.
3: The pure shock.
2: Yeah, it is just amazing,
3: even
2: right?
3: Just weather. Yeah. It's different, right?
2: Well, yeah, just I mean, you got to think of how big North America is, just the continent of North America.
3: Mm-hmm.
2: And, like, the European mind that's in town for the World Cup is like, what is going on? How is it this big? It looks this different. Yeah, it's just crazy.
3: The portion sizes alone.
2: Yeah,
3: the, like, food.
2: I guess in England and Europe, free refills at restaurants of, like, soda is crazy. And so they're like, there's this video went viral. Guy's at, like, a cheesecake factory. He's like, what do you mean I can have another one of these Cokes and you don't charge me? They're like, yeah, it's as much as you want.
3: Them?
2: He's like,
3: wow,
2: that's dangerous. And ranch dressing. Shout out ranch dressing. All right, let's get trending stories up next.
3: Could you spend 10 days in bed? You get paid for it. There is a catch, and it's next on Joey and Lauren.
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0: in bed, 10 days bed rotting, and you could get paid $5,000 to do it.
1: I couldn't.
0: I've spent 10 days in bed.
1: If I'm
0: super
1: healthy,
0: sick before.
1: Yeah, sick. If I was sick, I can't. But if I'm healthy, there's no way. I would
0: this is going to sound
1: crazy.
0: Bad. Is there something wrong? Well, it probably is bad. I was going to say, is there anything wrong with just taking like cold medicine, like NyQuil or something
1: every day
0: just to sleep? I guess a sleeping aid.
1: I took a sleeping pill one time, and that I could not believe it. We went to bed at like 11, and I think I woke up at 10:45. It was amazing. And by the way, nothing happened between when I laid my head down on the pillow and when I woke up. Like, it wasn't like, oh, at 2 in the morning, I was kind of
0: paralyzed.
1: Like, literally.
0: Just paralyzed.
1: Woke up, and I was like, what?
0: Yeah, it's amazing, too, because once you have kids, a lot of people get this. Unless your kids are amazing sleepers, they sleep in really late. I mean, for us, sleeping in is like 7:30.
1: Yeah.
0: If we, on a weekend, our kids sleep in till like 7:30, even 8, I'm like, I'm singing that day. I'm so happy from all that sleep. But there's a space agency, the European Space Agency, offering around $5,000 to volunteers who could stay in bed for 10 days straight. They're trying to mimic microgravity and track what happens to the body when you're basically floating without going to space.
1: How many days could you be in bed? Healthy, how many days? You've got TV, you've got your phone, you got video games.
0: Probably five days.
1: You can play Fortnite, Lauren.
0: Yeah, still.
1: I've seen you play Fortnite late into the night.
0: Yeah, 5 days. I think after that, I'd start to get the itch. I'd be super stressed. I could do two days. I also get FOMO. Like, if I hear fun and happiness on the other side of the door, I'd be like, what are you guys doing without
1: please.
0: Yeah, I would feel pretty sad. Science has officially confirmed that brain cells are influenced by self-talk. So if you're giving yourself a pep talk, you're revving yourself up, you're saying nice things. You're like, all right, Lauren, I got this. You're amazing. You can do it. You know, stuff like that. Your brain cells actually show positivity from that.
1: It's impressive.
0: I thought that's pretty cool.
1: I believe that. I think the more you talk about your problems, the bigger your problems are going to be. The more you talk about solutions, like, right?
0: What's the line, though, of like venting and needing to talk to someone about whatever you're going through?
1: I don't know. I've seen you be like, I'm not complaining, I'm venting. And then it ends up being 3 hours of complaining.
0: And guess what? I feel good after. Yeah. All right? It's always when I go, can I just say something?
1: Can I just say this?
0: Can I just like say that? I'm going to say it anyway. Yeah. I don't care what you say. if you didn't hear, Elon Musk is officially the world's first trillionaire.
1: Oh, really?
0: He is a trillionaire.
1: Dang.
0: Thanks to SpaceX.
1: Yeah, I would think that rockets and self-driving cars and all that stuff would probably get you up there, so.
0: It's wild. It's absolutely wild. What's crazy to me is when people break down how much money this person really has and what it could do for, like, so many people. Or it says, you could spend $1 million a day for 25 years and you still wouldn't get there, something like that. I believe
1: you could solve world hunger. Now, I don't know how that looks, but, like, I believe, like, with, I think it was, it's 6 billion, I think, solves world hunger, I think. Six billion? I don't know.
0: Yeah, I'm not sure. But I don't know how long that lasts. I'm gonna ask my phone. How much money would you need to spend every day if you're a trillionaire to get rid of it all? Like how much? Like how long would it take to get rid of it all? Right?
1: Is that what I'm asking?
0: Yeah, like, I'm trying to ask.
1: Like,
0: okay.
1: What would it take for Elon Musk to go broke?
0: Yeah. Well, it's thinking. It's like that's a really weird question.
1: Like,
0: okay,
1: I don't even know.
0: $1 million a day would take 2,740 years. $1 billion a day.
1: It's impossible.
0: $1 billion a day would take 2 years and 9 months.
1: Oh, so all Elon needs to do is spend $2 billion a day.
0: $1 billion a day,
1: and in 2 years he'll be, you know, looking for a
0: job.
1: It's
0: impossible to spend $1 billion a day unless you're giving it to people, which would be amazing.
1: Yeah.
0: And those are some of your trending stories.
1: It's Joey and Lauren.
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4: Here's your B94 forecast. 73 today under mainly cloudy skies. Clear skies with fog and spots tonight, 49. Mainly clear and foggy early tomorrow, high of 76. Seasonal temps Thursday and Friday with highs from the mid-70s to the upper 70s. Thunderstorms possible both days. From the Weatherology Weather Lab, I'm meteorologist Jennifer Wojcicki on B94. Currently 55.
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0: chefs are saying this is the worst night to eat at a restaurant.
1: I want to know what you think it is before I tell you.
0: Well, I'll tell you. I'm not going to dinner after. I'm not getting a reservation after 6:30. I'm just not doing it. I'm not dealing with that. I'm not dealing with that
1: on any day.
0: Yeah.
1: Okay.
0: I've said this many times. You know my rules about eating out. Friday night, I don't like to go out to eat. Friday night, I want a ding dong and I want a delivery. Friday night is pizza night in our house. I don't care. Any sort of takeout is Friday. I don't like going out on Friday. Saturday, hear me out. My night out, I want that sucker to be 5:30. Because what I want to do is I want to be driving home when everyone's trying to go to hot spots and all the cool restaurants.
1: That's fair. I like it.
0: But I will give you my favorite night to eat out and my favorite time to eat out at a restaurant. We're talking sit down, right? We're not talking fast food.
1: Yeah, this is going to a restaurant, either fine dining or maybe more of a casual restaurant. But this is sitting down, having a server, ordering off the menu at your table. Yes.
0: I'm telling you, if you've never done this, the vibes are at an all-time high. It's normally always chill. Everyone's in a good mood. You get your food quick because it's normally not busy. Give me a Sunday afternoon at like 3:30. Oh my gosh. If you tell me I could have dinner on a Saturday night at the most cool fancy place, or you can give me a Sunday 3:30, 4 o'clock dinner where I can stuff my face, be done by 6, and then still go watch a movie before the Sunday scaries hit, yes, please.
1: So you don't think it's Sunday night?
0: There's no way.
1: What the chefs say.
0: There's no way. I'm going to say the chefs say Saturday night because they're packed.
1: Uh-huh.
0: And they're probably like, you know, you're just not going to get the best service. I mean, we've all been to a restaurant that's busy. Food takes a while. Maybe servers forget about you. So I'm going to say they say Saturday night.
1: According to a survey of professional chefs, this is what they do. Sunday night is the night that chefs say they would be least likely to dine out themselves.
0: No
1: way. The worst
0: way.
1: Night to dine out.
0: Is it
1: here's why.
0: At the end of all their supplies?
1: Yeah, pretty much. So this is what they say. They said the restaurant might be coming off of a busy weekend, so some ingredients might not be at peak freshness. Okay. Then they say a lot of top staff members have Sundays off. So a lot of the top staffers, best chefs, whoever, they take Sunday off. Some restaurants are winding down operations before their slower Monday, and so they're limited on some of their ingredients and things like that. So according to this survey, professional chefs say they would not dine out on a Sunday.

0: Monday night.
1: So my favorite time to eat is the chef's like saying, don't come eat. I was
0: laughing when you kept saying, oh, it's not Sunday night. No way. I'm like, okay.
1: Well, I'm thinking of the guest experience. I love a Sunday vibe.
0: I do too. I actually really like eating out on a Sunday evening.
1: Yeah, because it's still the weekend, so you don't feel like it's a weeknight where you're like, oh, wait. And I know you got to work the next day. But I feel like every time we go, it's like everyone's in a great mood.
0: I also like that I don't have to be up cleaning my kitchen when I'm trying to prep for a new week.
1: I agree.
0: You know what I mean? There's a lot going on getting ready for Monday, and it's nice to have one less thing to do. Now, a lot of chefs were also quick to point out that a truly great restaurant, a good restaurant, should deliver quality experience and service any day of the week.
1: But I never thought about the chefs taking the day off on Sunday. Because there's no way your top staff is Friday and Saturday nights, right? Wouldn't you agree? With
0: probably,
1: most restaurants, Friday and Saturday nights is your A team, all that stuff, all hands on deck.
0: What do you think they said is the best night to eat out at a restaurant?
1: Maybe Friday, because they have all the ingredients for the weekend. So my buddy works in restaurant sales. He like sells people like groceries for like the restaurants, and he says like Friday's the big stock up day, like the deliveries on Thursday and Fridays to get everyone ready. So I would say Friday.
0: Okay, the chefs overwhelmingly picked, like almost unanimously picked, Thursday as the best night to eat out because restaurants are fully stocked, fully staffed, and they're not yet slammed with the weekend rush.
1: I have also said I do like going out on a Thursday night.
0: I'm blowing
1: I like
0: your mind.
1: A Thursday
0: go
1: night.
0: Out Thursday night, Sunday. At your risk. At your own risk.
1: Yeah, I just...
0: Although I still like Sunday restaurants are a vibe.
1: Yeah, if you're a churchgoer, hitting a restaurant after a church service, it just feels right.
0: God intended.
1: I think so. It's like, especially if they got some chips and salsa, you know? So that's interesting, yeah. Are you on the same page with Friday night? It's just hard for me to like... After
0: well,
1: I've worked all week.
0: We work a really odd schedule. We're up very early every day, and then we have a lot of events and stuff. So I think by Friday, we're just pooped.
1: Yeah,
0: we're just tired.
1: Friday night feels like I need to be eating on my couch in my sweatpants. There's just something about it.
0: Well, there you go. Now you know.
1: Okay, so go out on Thursday night. Avoid Sunday night, according to the chefs. It's Joey and Lauren.
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4: Here's your B94 forecast. 73 today under mainly cloudy skies. Clear skies with fog and spots tonight, 49. Mainly clear and foggy early tomorrow, high of 76. Seasonal temps Thursday and Friday with highs from the mid-70s to the upper 70s. Thunderstorms possible both days. From the Weatherology Weather Lab, I'm meteorologist Jennifer Wojcicki on B94. Currently 55.
5: It's Joey and Lauren. The phone jinx is coming up. I am crashing your house while you're on vacation because your daughter said I could, and I'm just looking for your Netflix password and the pool key.
6: Absolutely not. It's the phone jinx, and it's next right here on Joey and Lauren.
7: You are without a doubt our very favorite listener. Just don't tell anyone else, okay? This is B94.

0: It's Joey and Lauren. It's time for the phone jank. So, Natalie, set up by her husband, Grant, while they're on vacation. So, Natalie and Grant are away on vacation. What do? I call as Tucker, or T-Bone, as my college bros like to call me, to let you know your daughter said, hey, my parents are on vacation. Why don't you crash in my pad? Use the pool. Log into the Netflix.
1: Stop. Oh, no.
0: So I'm calling. I can't get into the Netflix.
1: That's going to go over well.
0: My buddy can't find the toilet paper because he's been using your toilet, and we got bubbles in the pool.
1: Nice. Yeah.
0: And it's the phone chase. Nice.
2: Hello?
0: Hey, is this Natalie?
2: This is she.
0: Natalie, hey, this is Tucker. I'm friends with Jesse, your daughter. I was just trying to figure out, I am struggling. We're at the pad right now. I'm just struggling to get onto the Netflix. Like, I just thought, oh, you know, we'd give you a call because, I mean, it's your house. So I'm just trying to figure that out.
2: Wait. You're friends with my daughter?
0: Yeah. And she said you guys were out on vacay and that, you know, we could use the pool, use the house, you know, just a chill vibe. So
2: I'm sorry. Wait. You keep saying we. Who's we?
0: Me and a couple of the bros, a couple of the boys over from Theta Alpha Chi. We know Jesse really well from school. We're both in the same accounting class. And she was like, okay, my parents.
2: No. She's never mentioned you.
0: Well, no.
2: What do you mean you're at a pad? What's pad?
0: Your pad, your house. We're going to use your pool, but I was like, hey, before we use the pool, let's check out some Netflix, and it's logged out.
2: What's your name?
0: Tucker. But you can call me T-Bone.
2: Okay.
0: That's kind of what the boys call me.
2: You need to get out of my house.
0: What do you mean get out? No, we're not throwing a party. It's just chill vibes.
2: No. So, I get out of my, are you there right now?
0: Well, yeah, I'm in the living room if you have to get all weird about it.
2: Okay, no, Tucker.
0: Yeah.
2: Tucker.
0: Yeah.
2: You need to get out of my house and close the door behind you.
0: But Jesse said we could chill.
2: I don't care what Jesse said.
0: What am I supposed to do? It's
2: Tucker,
0: a cool pool.
2: Go home.
0: Listen, it sounds like maybe you can call your daughter Jesse and just explain, hey, I'm not trying to be a Karen, but like.
2: You are a child. You don't get to tell me, an adult, what to do.
0: I want to let you know.
2: My property.
0: Hold on a second. I'm a sophomore in college. I'm on an academic probation, but I am going to get my degree.
2: That explains a lot. You need to leave. I'm going to call the police.
0: Hold on.
2: No.
0: Don't call the cops. We're not even partying.
2: Yes,
0: Netflix and pool time. Hold on, my buddy Brandon. What? I can ask her. She's not very happy.
2: My
0: buddy Brandon's wondering where the toilet paper is.
2: Brandon,
0: they're all out.
2: And you need to leave.
0: Okay,
2: now.
0: Can we just let me know where the toilet paper is? He ran out. It's bean burrito eating contest last night. Not great. So we're just looking for some teepee.
2: Oh, my God.
0: Could you hook a guy up?
2: In the hall closet. Take it.
0: Hall closet, Brandon. Okay. What if we just
2: chill?
0: Go. Hey, listen. I understand.
2: I'm texting my daughter.
0: Jesse. She's not coming over. She just said we could come over. So she gave us the.
2: She wouldn't do that. No.
0: Hold on. I understand you're frustrated, but you're on vacation. You should enjoy yourself. What if we just watch a little bit of Netflix?
2: I don't know where I am.
0: Jesse said you guys were out on vacation. I was just like, that's why we can use the pad.
2: I'm gonna kill her.
0: What I'm just saying is,
2: you need to get your ass out of my house. Now.
0: Hold on. We were just going to watch a little Breaking Bad on Netflix, make some nachos.
2: I'm
0: going
2: to give you Breaking Bad if you don't get your ass out of my home. You're going to be wishing your worst problem was academic probation.
0: Okay.
2: Do you understand me?
0: I know, but I'm just letting you know, we already put bubbles in the pool, and it's going to be very foamy.
2: I'm
0: going to
2: put bubbles up your

0: get the hell out of my house now.
1: I understand you're a little upset. I thought you were a chill mom, but apparently you're not. What if we talk to your husband, Grant? Because this is Joey from Joey and Lauren, and this is a phone jinx, and your husband actually set you up on a prank, and there is no one at your house. I'm so sorry.
0: Oh, my.
1: Yeah, yeah. So your husband was like, let's mess with you when you're on vacation. Why not?
0: Oh, my God. I am going to kill my husband.
1: But here's the great news.
0: No, he's one, not here. He's playing golf. I'm going to take this club and I'm going to whack it over his head.
1: You should do that. You should do that.
0: So, oh, my God.
1: I mean, Tucker was going to throw a sweet party at your place, but I guess not.
0: Oh, my God.
1: So.
0: I'm like, my heart is in my throat.
1: You're also probably wondering about your daughter. Like, who is my daughter just throwing out addresses and letting people crash the pad? Well, have a wonderful time on vacation.
0: She's such a, I love my daughter, but she's not like that. She would not do this.
1: I'm just in a radio studio. I'm not even at your empty house or on vacation, so enjoy it, all right?
0: Oh, my God, my pulse.
1: It's Joey and Lauren.

0: Joey and Lauren, and it's time for
1: Tell the Truth Tuesday.
0: The question this week that, by the way, you can always contribute. If you're like, I want to ask a Tell the Truth Tuesday question, do it. Text it into 68719. The question this week is, what's sitting in your house that was a complete waste of money?
2: Oh, a lot of things, actually. I can think of probably five things
0: right
2: now.
0: You know what I'm going to say.
2: I know you are.
0: You know what I'm going to say. I have been trying.
2: Shut up.
0: This, I have been trying to sell this.
2: It's not for sale. So anybody that goes,
0: then
2: I'll buy it.
0: Give it away.
2: No.
0: Give it to someone.
2: Give it away.
0: I'd rather have someone use it than no one use it at all.
2: I'm using it tomorrow.
0: No, you're not.
2: Why not?
0: Because you haven't gone on it in a year. And neither have I. I'm not blaming you.
2: Six months.
0: No, the only difference between you and me, we're both not using it, but at least I want to do something about it, which is either use it or sell it. And I don't want to use it because I like...
2: Go off, King.
0: The Peloton bike. We have a Peloton bike that has literally collected dust and dust and dust. I bet you if we turned it on, it'd be like, who the bleep are you?

0: We have a treadmill, and we now use a treadmill. Why? Because I think it's got Netflix on it, so we can watch stuff. And I have said so many times, I'm like, Lauren, it just sits in our office. Please, can we just sell it? No, I'm going to use it, I promise. Okay, good. Prove it.
1: Bet. No. I will.
0: No, you won't.
1: I am going to use it.
0: You won't. It doesn't even work, I don't think, because it's so laggy because it never gets turned on. It drives me nuts. Our office is already tiny. It's already tiny. We have our home studio in there. So we have microphones. We have monitors. We have a board. We have computers. We have wires. Then we put a treadmill in there. Then we put a bike in there. Then we have a bookshelf. I mean, you can't even breathe. And Lauren's like, no, we need the bike. Why? Well, literally, when was the last time you used it?
1: Probably 6 months. Well, I could get on my app and tell you.
0: Please
1: do. I will freaking tell you. It's Please not do. Been a year.
0: And I'm not even saying all exercise equipment is a waste, because I know a lot of people put themselves in this situation. But we clearly like the treadmill more. We use it way more. We do not use the bike anymore. Please, can we sell it? $100. $200.
1: $100, Joey!
0: Wear and tear.
1: That's despicable!
0: All right, how much you want to sell it for?
1: I'm not selling it.
0: Okay. And like, it's just so funny because Lauren does it. I'll do it. I promise.
1: I can't remember my password.
0: See, you don't even know your login.
1: No, the login on the bike works, but it's on the app. I never shut up.
0: So it's the exercise bike by a mile.
1: I'm gonna look it up later.
0: I'm not discouraging people from buying one. I'm not saying, because I will tell you, when we used it, it was a great purchase. But don't get a treadmill. And don't give yourself options.
1: When we bought it in 2020 when everyone was like shut down. Yeah. We were like, we need something to do at home. We're going to get fit.
0: And I'm telling you, when we first got it, it was awesome, man. We were watching stuff, doing classes.
1: Yeah.
0: I was doing classes with friends. It was like this whole thing. Now we got a treadmill and we walk and watch Netflix and we've realized that's a lot more fun than riding on a bike.
1: Do you know my password? I can't get in.
0: That's ridiculous.
1: I'll figure it out. I really will. But no, I was going to say there's a couple of things that I feel like go to waste.
0: Okay.
1: We're not speaking about the bike anymore. That is, we're done. We have a Nespresso machine.
0: Oh, the Nespresso, Lauren. I forgot about that one. Another thing, we never use it. Like, Lauren, let's just sell it or give it to someone.
1: I will use it. I just have to buy pods. Kick rocks. Okay, so that's one thing we don't use very often. Also, our kids don't have, like, daily use tablets. Our kids are not screen kids. They just watch TV, right? But we have tablets for them that we use on road trips or airplanes. I do feel like...
0: Yeah, they just sit
1: there.
0: They
1: just literally sit in a drawer where our kids don't even know where to find them. And I forget that they exist. I'm like, was that a waste of money? They're used like twice a year.
0: I will say no, because they are angels on road trips, because they... I mean, imagine...
1: They're like, ooh, I never get to do this.
0: Imagine never getting to use an iPad, and then when you go on a road trip, you get to use... I mean, literally, we make their day, and we did a 7-hour drive like last year. And I'm not joking you. I think our kids gave us like one moment of like fussiness. And the rest, they literally were fine. So, no, those iPads are worth it.
1: Not a waste.
0: The tablets are worth it.
1: Well, that's all I got.
0: Thank you for bringing up the Nespresso.
1: That's all I got.
0: Because you know how much research I did to find you the one that you want? And you go, Joey, this is perfect. I'll use it all the time.
1: Okay, is this a bad time to tell you? I want to try the Ninja.
0: No.
1: What's the one your friend Alex has?
0: No,
1: I want that one.
0: No, no, because that one's three times as expensive as the Nespresso. No, you're not getting some fancy, no.
1: What about all the freaking jerseys you have hanging in your closet you never wear? Never wear.
0: I wear my hockey jerseys, and the football jersey I bought was an homage to one of my favorite players. And that was more to support
1: him. How many times
0: have
1: you worn it?
0: Once. But that was to support him. Because I'm not a big jersey guy.
1: Because he doesn't care.
0: No, because I just wanted to say, I got you, man. Thank you, Ashton.
1: He doesn't care.
0: All right. And that is Tell the Truth Tuesday. It's Joey and Lauren.
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8: Here's your B94 forecast. Mainly cloudy skies expected today, with daytime highs approaching 73. Lows level off around 49 and foggy tonight. Highs around 76 with fog in spots early tomorrow. Chance for storms Thursday and Friday. Mid-70s Thursday, upper 70s by Friday. From the Weatherology Weather Lab, I'm meteorologist Jennifer Wojcicki on B94. Right now, 55.
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11: When you're happy, you enjoy the music. 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And when it's payday, you go shopping. Yeah, we understand. Don't worry, we'll be right here when you get back. 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

0: All right, it's Joey and Lauren. Things you are storing wrong. This is not going to go well. I just know it because I put things in the fridge that probably don't need to be in the fridge. I put things in the pantry that don't need to be in the pantry.
1: Yeah, I was surprised by actually a lot of these. I was like, oh, I've been doing that wrong.
0: Our problem is we put virtually all produce in the fridge, and I know you're not supposed to do that. Because I know we have a, what are those little cherry tomatoes we buy that are really good?
1: Yeah, cherubs or whatever they're called. Yeah.
0: I just can't, and I know you're supposed to keep them in room temperature, and they actually will last way longer. There's just something about them. I'm like, no, the tomatoes need to be in the fridge, and they go bad in the fridge.
1: I know. I always forget about it. I really do. Okay, so let's roll through this. How about medicine in the bathroom cabinet? They say medicine in the bathroom cabinet is not good because shower heat and humidity break it down and actually make your medicine weaker. So store it somewhere else.
0: Okay, that's blowing my mind.
1: I know. It's like, really? I mean, also, if you have good circulation in your bathroom, maybe that's not a problem.
0: No, I don't know if we do. We have one little... That fan is fighting for its life when I do my 40-minute showers. It's like, oh my gosh.
1: I've heard this before. Eggs and milk in the door of your fridge. So if you put your milk in the fridge door or your eggs in the fridge door, they actually spoil earlier because it's the warmest spot of the fridge. The door is the warmest spot of the fridge.
0: I thought the door was one of the coldest, but that's a stupid idea because it's the closest to the outside.
1: Well, I think when you open the fridge a lot, it's the first thing to be exposed to.
0: So my mom used to always tell me, like, opening the oven just to look at something causes, like, a 20-degree drop, and it's got to... My mom always said, don't you dare open... Like, when you want to check on something, that it ruins the whole temperature.
1: You need more time then after that.
0: Apparently. I don't know.
1: How about perfume in the bathroom? This is interesting. Heat, light, and steam break the scent down quickly.
0: No, it's okay. I buy knockoff Amazon perfume.
1: Oh,
0: there
1: you
0: go.
1: You wear perfume?
0: Cologne. Sometimes.
1: Spices. Where do you keep your spices?
0: In the cabinet.
1: Okay. Have you ever kept them above the stove?
0: Oh, yeah. I know a lot of them. They stack them and they roll them up. Yeah.
1: You keep them above the stove. Well, they say when you keep your spices up above the stove, heat and steam actually cook off the oils, killing the flavor fast. So they just won't be as flavorful.
0: Dang, man.
1: You're
0: ruining a lot of people's day because now they're going to reorganize everything.
1: Blowing your mind. Bread.
0: Oh, yeah. That's pantry.
1: Where should you put it?
0: I grew up with a bread drawer. So we had a drawer in our kitchen, and my mom put all the bread in there. So it was literally in a drawer. But a lot of people do the bread box.
1: Okay, I've heard the bread boxes do good.
0: Like on the counter.
1: They say bread in the fridge is actually going to make it go stale about 6 times faster. I grew up with bread in the fridge.
0: You did?
1: Yes, I did. We had bread in the fridge, maybe not all the time. So I keep our tortillas.

0: sangrias in the fridge.
1: Yeah.
0: But I don't think you're supposed to do that either.
1: I mean, you don't buy them at the store in the fridge.
0: You're right.
1: Even after you open them, you're not supposed to put the tortillas in the fridge?
0: No, I don't think so. But I still do it. I still put tortillas in the fridge. So yeah, I can't.
1: I've always grown up with tortillas in the fridge.
0: Oh, you did too? Okay. Yeah. Well, that makes me feel a little bit better. But yeah, I always put them in the fridge. And I thought that that's what you're supposed to do. But if you're not supposed to put bread in the fridge, maybe it's the same idea.
1: Generally, no. It says store tortillas at room temperature. And if you'll use them within a week.
0: Oh, gosh.
1: So refrigerator actually tends to make tortillas go stale and tough more quickly. Yeah, I know that because I've had fridge tortillas and they're not good.
0: All right. Coffee in the fridge or freezer. People sometimes put their coffee beans in the fridge or the freezer. They say it soaks up moisture and food smells that actually ruins the taste of your coffee.
1: This coffee tastes like the leftover chicken pasta we have.
0: And I'm so glad you brought it up. The little container of the cherub tomatoes.
1: Yeah.
0: Those exact little tomatoes, they say, putting them in the fridge permanently kills their flavor.
1: Yeah.
0: Even after they warm up. Cold temps are not good for those tomatoes.
1: I know. I don't know where to put them. Just in the pantry? Doesn't that seem weird?
0: No. We need to start doing that because we're ruining the tomatoes. Wasting money.
1: I will tell you, what I feel weird about is I'll put things in the fridge right by the light, and I just feel like that's not good.
0: This one blew my mind and has now terrified me about potatoes. Raw potatoes in the fridge, which is what I do. Like, if we buy a little sack of potatoes, I'll just throw a few of them in the fridge or something and chop them up later. It says raw potatoes in the fridge, cold turns the starch to sugar that forms a cancer-linked chemical when cooked.
1: Okay.
0: That's a problem.
1: Potatoes no longer in the fridge, please.
0: Yep. And those are all the things you're storing wrong. And I would say almost all of those, we do it wrong.
1: Like I said, you're ruining a lot of people. Everyone now has a task later on today, and that is reorganizing how they store all their food.
0: You're welcome.
1: It's Joey and Lauren.
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3: Fox News, I'm CJ Papa. Talks with Iran continue, but can President Trump strike a deal with Iran known for being untrustworthy?
4: If Iran doesn't live up to their agreement or if they're not behaving, I will do what I have to do.
5: Talks in Switzerland produce a 60-day roadmap toward a broader agreement, and President Trump warning Tehran to keep up their end of the bargain or face the consequences.
3: As Fox's Doug Luzzatto reporting, polls are open in the Empire State.
6: Among the closely watched House races in New York is the one in the 12th District, which has a crowded field due to longtime incumbent Democratic Congressman Jerry Nadler's decision to retire. Candidates include former President John F. Kennedy's grandson, Jack Schlossberg.
3: As Fox's Tanya J. Powers reporting, the polls open at 7 a.m. in both Maryland and South Carolina. 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
7: From the Laurel Media Newsroom, I'm Johnny Marks. Parker Dam State Park swimming area closed for health and safety. According to State Park officials, a quality sampling showed that due to the recent heavy rains, the swimming area was deemed unsafe by the Pennsylvania Department of Health. However, the beach area and food and boat concessions all remain open. A past member of the Elk County Fair is memorialized at the Elk County Fairgrounds. Todd Taylor's from the committee.
8: This gazebo is quite the thing. If you haven't checked it out, make sure you check it out during this year's fair or when you're out here for the event. But this is our Rita Gerber Memorial gazebo that we built.
7: The Elk County Fair coming in August. This Friday, the St. Mary's Rotary Club is sponsoring their annual beef sandwich sale. Vern Kregel is from the Rotary Club.
9: But again, the beef sale will be held once again this year at our location at Project Gifts for Elk County on Depot Street. 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And if you want to place a pre-order, the number to call is 814-335-4317.
7: The Bennett's Valley Senior Center is celebrating America's 250th with a full day of activities on Saturday, June 27th. It all starts at 11 with a performance by the Singing Dutchman. Heather Olson will provide entertainment at 2, a patriotic costume contest at 3, Greg Snellick on the accordion at 3:30, and a prize giveaway at 4:30 p.m. That's all on Saturday, June 27th. Registration still being accepted for the 16th annual Elk County Catholic High School Athletic Association golf outing, which is set for Saturday, July 11th at the Leaning Pines Golf Course. Registrations will be 7:30 to 8:00.

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1: Here's your B94 forecast. Mainly cloudy skies expected today, with daytime highs approaching 73. Lows level off around 49 and foggy tonight. Highs around 76 with fog in spots early tomorrow. Chance for storms Thursday and Friday. Mid-70s Thursday, upper 70s by Friday. From the Weatherology Weather Lab, I'm meteorologist Jennifer Wojcicki on B94. Right now, 55.
2: All right, let's do this thing. Good morning. We are Joey and Lauren. Hello, hello. Thanks for hanging out.
3: Good morning. I promise I'm not crying. My left eye is watery, but every now and again, like, a tear will drop.
2: And just emotional.
3: I'm like, Joey's going to look over and wonder why I'm crying.
2: Just emotional.
3: Such a day. Such a special day. No, I don't know what's going on, but my eyes are all watery. I think allergies. I don't know. Maybe there's some science behind it.
2: When you get older,
3: yeah. Do you have more sensitivity to seasonal allergies?
2: There's times I drop something and I go, man, that's not going to be fun to bend over
3: but
2: and
3: I
2: pick up.
3: But I just don't know if allergies changed as you got older. Huh.
2: Yeah. I mean, you'll hear people like much older that'll be like, ooh, my knee's acting up. Must be a windy day. You know what I mean?
3: So, wait a minute. I'm doing that now.
2: Yeah. All right. Trending stories are coming up next.
3: Okay. This is really cool. You've heard of therapy dogs, therapy horses. The latest animal that hospitals are now using for therapy is pretty cool, and it's next on Joey and Lauren.
4: If you're addicted to us, it's okay. We're addicted to you, too. Today's best music is on B94.
5: Turn this up.

0: cream and onion chicken fries. Okay, first of
1: all,
0: I'm down. I love the chicken fries.
1: Underrated. They're good.
0: They are. And I don't want any of y'all being like, well, what is it, really chicken? It's in whatever. I don't care.
1: No, it comes in a fry form. You think it's a chicken breast right there?
0: But you add the sour cream and onion crunch to that? I will try it.
1: Yeah.
0: I will absolutely try it. I'm not a big fan of Pringles, though. Like, our kids really like Pringles. But every time I eat a Pringle, I'm like, I feel like I'm just eating it to eat. I'm not eating it and like super enjoying it. It's weird.
1: They kind of like disintegrate really quick and you're like, what was that?
0: But like, I like them, but it's never something I crave, if that makes sense.
1: The best Pringles are pizza Pringles. I will still crush I'll crush a sleeve of pizza Pringles, but that's about it.
0: Man, I've not had a pizza Pringle in so good. So long.
1: So good. So artificial. So good.
0: How about therapy donkeys bringing calm and support to a French psychiatric hospital? They have now invited therapy donkeys inside.
1: Why did I picture someone laying on a couch and a donkey going like, oh.
0: What is the donkey wearing glasses?
1: I just feel like my wife doesn't even see me anymore.
0: No, it's actually pretty cool. So on Fridays, the patients from this hospital visit. They have like a hospital farm sanctuary. They do sessions with therapy donkeys. The donkeys' names are No-No, Pitu, Oscar, Manilow, and Malrix. Obviously, very cute little
1: donkeys. Donkeys spit? Or am I crazy? I know llamas spit. I know camels spit.
0: Llamas, camels.
1: Alpacas spit. But I thought, for whatever reason, I thought donkeys spit on people.
0: Yeah, I'm actually not sure.
1: It doesn't seem therapeutic.
0: This is cool, though. The animals, like the donkeys, they'll pull patients in carts. So give them a little ride. They allow hoof cleaning, so you can like clean the hooves
1: I'm down for that. I love watching hoof cleaning videos.
0: And then you get gentle comfort through nuzzling. I think it's actually kind of
1: cute.
0: Know
1: what? I would.
0: Therapy dogs work.
1: Yeah, I mean, if therapy dogs work, I mean, donkeys
0: don't
1: are cute.
0: Don't stop there. Therapy snakes. Could you imagine?
1: Oh, a therapy rattlesnake. It just shakes around me.
0: Some early reactions to Toy Story 5. People are calling it the best Pixar movie in over 20 years. And will make you cry. Now, I haven't seen it yet.
1: Yeah, for sure. No, we haven't seen it yet. You know me. I'm going to wait. I just need to wait, calm down, and I'm going to go weekday.
0: Nice try.
1: Early.
0: We're going with friends. I've already decided.
1: Oh, okay, yeah. I just don't send me there on like a Friday night. I want to go like weeknight, 5 o'clock.
0: Yeah, it's going to be great, but people are saying it is incredible. Absolutely incredible.
1: I mean, they know what they're doing because the parents are crying because they remember the original ones. Yeah. The kids are going to cry because it's a whole bonding experience.
0: It's true. A viral video, I guess it's surveillance footage, of three friends pushing a car in the middle of the night. And this was surveillance on some local store camera or something. These guys are pushing the car. And the story goes, they were all intoxicated, but they were like, we are not driving. We are not drunk driving.
1: But we
0: got to
1: get our...
0: So they put the car in neutral and they just pushed it home.
1: I just feel like you need to give them some credit for not... I mean, obviously not drinking and driving is very smart, but pushing a car...
0: Yes, I'm glad they made that decision, but also pushing a car drunk down the middle of the street, like, are you pushing it in the right lane? Are you in the way?
1: Yeah, right? I know. I'm like, just because you're not driving doesn't mean being a drunk car pusher may not be a great idea either.
0: You can get arrested for drunk driving. Can you get arrested for drunk car pushing?
1: I think so.
0: Public intoxication in general?
1: Yeah, what if you're on one of those like electric scooters?
0: No.
1: Yeah, that's drinking and driving. That's a DUI, right?
0: You can't operate
1: any sort of motor vehicle.
0: I don't think
1: vehicle.
0: So. Yeah, no way.
1: I think you're right.
0: You can't operate anything while intoxicated. So I do think it is clever. They tried to, you know.
1: Yeah.
0: At least they didn't drive, which is really good.
1: That is awesome.
0: And those are some of your trending stories.
1: It's Joey and Lauren.
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10: Here's your B94 forecast. Mainly cloudy skies expected today, with daytime highs approaching 73. Lows level off around 49 and foggy tonight. Highs around 76 with fog in spots early tomorrow. Chance for storms Thursday and Friday. Mid-70s Thursday, upper 70s by Friday. From the Weatherology Weather Lab, I'm meteorologist Jennifer Wojcicki on B94. Right now, 55.
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0: It's Joey and Lauren. I've got the top five favorite hobbies for men and women. I think you should guess, and then I'll give them to you.
1: Okay, top five?
0: It's only top five.
1: Okay. Yeah. Let's go for men. It's going to be golfing.
0: Okay.
1: Golfing's on the list, I think. I'm going to go, like, car stuff. Like, maybe, like, no?
0: What is car stuff?
1: I don't know. Like
0: putting on bumpers?
1: Rebuilding cars and stuff.
0: Okay.
1: Like, that's kind of a hobby.
0: Okay. All right.
1: Watching sports.
0: Okay.
1: I'm going to go running. Are these, like, active hobbies?
0: Well, yeah.
1: Reading.
0: Like, okay.
1: I'm going to put reading on there.
0: Reading for men?
1: Yeah.
0: Okay. Interesting. I would not do that.
1: Lawn work.
0: Okay.
1: I mean, that's a chore, but I do think men get obsessed with their yards.
0: You didn't do great. You got two of them.
1: Fishing! Hunting!
0: No.
1: Oh, dang it.
0: What's that Luke Bryan song? Hunt,
1: oh, geez.
0: And fish, and drink, and golf, and
1: what does he say? Yeah. He says golf and...
0: Wake up.
1: Oh,
0: coffee camo. Climb tree. Wet line. 18 fish hunt. Golf drink.
1: Oh, my
0: drink.
1: Gosh. Right. Luke Bryan, what is that
0: We
1: song?
0: Love you, Luke. Okay, so here we go. Women, you want to make any guesses?
1: Okay, I'm going to go hiking.
0: Okay.
1: Reading.
0: Okay.
1: Baking.
0: Okay.
1: Drinking.
0: Okay. Wine. Vino.
1: I'm like going out with girls. I don't know.
0: All right. You didn't do too bad. Do you want men or women first?
1: Let's go men. Let's go men.
0: I don't know if I agree with these. This is kind of interesting. Number five, they put music. Concerts, listening, or playing.
1: I wouldn't have even thought about that.
0: See, I don't find men are dying to go to concerts. Like, I don't know many dudes that are like, hey, let's all go to this concert.
1: Some are, but I don't know that I consider that a hobby. It's just like an event that's happening in your town and you go to it.
0: Number four, I definitely thought this was going to be on the list, and it is exercise and working out. I mean, there's enough guys that love going to the gym and all that stuff. Do you think more men go to the gym than women? I bet that's true.
1: I think I'd have to look it up. I feel like it's pretty even.
0: Number three, I also knew this was going to be on the list. Video games, computer games.
1: Video games.
0: Just something about
1: that's
0: it.
1: That's number three?
0: That's number three. Number two, there was no way I thought this was going to be on the list for men. It is reading.
1: Oh, reading. Yeah, I said reading.
0: I just don't.
1: There's some readers out there. Although most avid readers I know are women.
0: Yeah. And number one.
1: Golf.
0: No.
1: Golfing.
0: No, not a physical
1: Playing
0: activity.
1: A sport. Wait, what? Not a physical activity. Going to games.
0: No. No, this is, you don't even have to leave your house.
1: Playing games, board games.
0: No.
1: You don't have to leave your
0: house. Watching TV.
1: See, oh.
0: So,

0: I would think that includes sports on
1: Yeah. Okay.
0: I don't know if, but again, I don't know if watching TV counts as a hobby. It, to me, I would never tell someone, do you have any hobbies? And I'm like, watching sports?
1: No, but you would say I am a sports fan, which you would be sitting in front of a TV watching.
0: But also, I think when I say I'm a sports fan, that means like I will go to games. Like going to games is one of my favorite things to do. Okay, women, here we go. Number five, you've kind of dabbled in this, but it has not gone well for you. Would you like to?
1: Book clubs?
0: That's true. Gardening.
1: Oh, shoot.
0: Gardening. Yeah, Lauren has tried. It's just not gone well.
1: That's a pipe dream of
0: mine. Number four. This is annoying because I think four and three are the same. But number four is exercise and working out. But number three is walking, running, or jogging.
1: Oh, that's like
0: the same thing.
1: That to
0: me is the same thing.
1: But I love going for, I love walking.
0: You
1: I
0: do love
1: going
0: for walks.
1: Walks.
0: And I do think, yeah, like don't, what do they call it? A hot mom walk. You get the moms together and walk around the neighborhood, right? Number two for the ladies was the men's number one, which was watching TV.
1: Really? It's that high for women? Okay.
0: It is that high. And then number one.
1: Number one. Not video games.
0: Not video games. No.
1: Baking.
0: No.
1: Reading?
0: Reading is number
1: one,
0: yeah.
1: Wow.
0: I mean, yes. If
1: you don't have any of those hobbies except for walking.
0: You don't garden. Yeah, you walk.
1: We're sleep on the list.
0: You watched, but you're not obsessed with TV shows. Like, we were with friends, and they all went off on all these shows, and have you seen this? And we both looked at them like, we don't even know what you're talking about.
1: No, but I've seen the Pow-Pow Fish a couple times.
0: Yeah. So reading is number one. And I know you got into the Twilight books, and then you got into, weren't you into serial killer books for a while, or am I crazy?
1: No, I read the Hunger Games series, which was so good. And then I also read like Elizabeth Smart's autobiography.
0: Oh, that's the one that you want.
1: And I read a couple of thrillers. But
0: and then Netflix came out with documentaries, and we just said, you know what, this is easier. So there you go. It's Joey and Lauren.
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2: Here's your B94 forecast. Mainly cloudy skies expected today, with daytime highs approaching 73. Lows level off around 49 and foggy tonight. Highs around 76 with fog in spots early tomorrow. Chance for storms Thursday and Friday. Mid-70s Thursday, upper 70s by Friday. From the Weatherology Weather Lab, I'm meteorologist Jennifer Wojcicki on B94. Right now, 55.
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5: Your me time should always start with you and a whole lot of your favorite songs. Not to worry, we are always right here when you need us. This is B94. Oh!

0: So Kayla, what the heck? It was in her message. What the heck is going on? She doesn't understand what is going on between her and John because she thought it was a great time. Kayla, let's bring you on to Makeup or Breakup. How are we?
1: I've been better.
0: Yeah.
1: I don't like being ghosted. I mean, I don't want to be ghosted. I don't like being ghosted. I think it's rude. Just tell me if you're not interested anymore, you know?
0: Yeah.
1: It's just, I don't like being ignored, but I also just think it's, like, it's decency. It's, like, common decency to tell somebody you're not interested. And I went on a couple of dates with John, and he ghosted me. I don't even understand. The first date was dinner. It was lovely. And then the second one, I brought him to this exercise class. I'm part of this club, and we do exercise classes in the heat. So, like, rowing, yoga, cycling, you know, everything is, like, heated.
0: Mm-hmm. Got it. Okay.
1: Okay,
0: so one of those hot things.
1: I don't know what's going on.
0: All right, well, that's what we do. So what if
2: he's still sweating.
0: Yeah,
2: he's still tired.
0: we'll play a song. We'll come back. We'll call Kayla, okay?
1: Thank you.
0: Oh, absolutely. So Kayla with us. John is coming up next to try and get his side when we return with Makeup or Breakup. It's Joey and Lauren.

0: It's Joey and Lauren and his makeup or breakup. So Kayla went to an exercise class with John. She said, hey, like it was a little heated. Okay. It was one of those hot exercise.
1: Pun intended.
0: Not like,
1: pun intended. No,
0: I didn't mean to say like it was heated. Like, no, it was like hot yoga or whatever people do. Right. It's a thing. Not for me. Not
1: yeah,
0: at all.
1: Yeah, I've done it once. I did like a hot, I don't remember what it was. I think it was rowing. And it was so much harder than I thought it was going to be. I will just say that.
0: We obviously want to talk to John a little bit. So we got his number. Let's talk to John.
2: Hello?
0: Hello, is this John?
2: This is John.
0: John, hey, this is Joey and Lauren in the Morning radio show. How are you?
2: Oh, hey.
0: Hey.

0: Good.
1: Hey,
2: how are you?
1: Good. I love the positive mental attitude. So, John, long story short, we're reaching out to you because Kayla actually sent us a message, and we talked to her about apparently this exercise date you guys went on. She says that I don't know what the heck's going on because we had a great time, and now he's not texting me at all. Why is he ghosting me? So
3: she's,
1: on her show.
3: Yeah, she's a little frustrated. She's like, I don't want to be ignored. Like, does he not like me? And so we're just trying to get some, you know, information for her.
2: No, I just, she told you we went to that, like, hot yoga thing.
3: Uh-huh.
1: Yes, we did hear about that.
2: So, yeah, okay. So, I mean, it was fine and everything, and we did hit it off. Like, she was nice, but I'm an active guy, okay? Like, I go to the gym and stuff, but this class was something else. Like, I don't know if it was the heat they had turned up in there, but I was dying, like, the whole time. Yeah. After 15 minutes, I needed to stop. Like, and I told her this. I was like, I got to, like, step out. And she just kept pushing me to keep going and going and going. I didn't feel good, and I don't know how I could have gotten more clear than that. You guys, I threw up in there.
3: Oh my gosh.
1: Yeah. I mean, I feel bad.
3: So, wait, did you
1: kind
3: of do this discreetly, though? Like, she didn't know that you threw up, and so you just kept going? Like, what did you do?
2: Well, no. By the time I threw up, it was, I mean, it didn't make a mess on the floor or anything, but everybody in the room knew I threw up. There was a trash can in the corner. I ran to it. It was pretty loud.
1: Yeah, no,
2: like,
1: you don't run, you don't run to a trash can.
2: I was trying to tell her I didn't feel good. There was something wrong with, like, and then, like, she just wouldn't listen to me, so that's kind of why I didn't call her back.
1: It almost
2: how you're going to date somebody
1: John,
2: I'm looking for a supportive partner.
1: Did it feel
3: good? Point. Good point.
1: Did it feel like a test? Like, did it feel like she was almost like, "Let's see how tough he is. I don't care if he pukes." Because at a certain point, if she's like, "No, sorry, keep going," and I don't care if you puked in the corner, I would feel like, "Oh, is this like your test to see how physically fit your date can be?"
2: I guess so. I mean, I could see that. I think it probably was a test that I wasn't informed of. But, like, you know, I'm not on the basketball team anymore.
1: Apparently.
2: I don't need that. Like, she's not my coach.
1: Yeah. Well, yeah, I think it's grown adults. Like, I believe in being inactive. I mean, I'm not great at it, but I'll hit a treadmill every once in a while. But, like, okay, well.
3: Yeah, those hot exercise classes, though, they are intense. Like, I remember feeling a little queasy, too. But John, Kayla is on the phone. I sorry to do that to you, but she's here, and Kayla, he was feeling sick and you just kept going. Like,
4: all I want to say is that I thought it would be helpful to, like, you know, motivate you and stuff. Like, you know, it's hot yoga. It's not, like, actually, if I brought you to the rowing class, I may have been a little more understanding because the rowing class in the heat is super hot, but it's hot yoga. Like, we were just having a good time.
2: No, I get that, and it was a good time until it wasn't.
1: Until
2: it
1: feels,
2: I was trying to tell you that, and you weren't listening.
4: Well, I'm sorry, but why couldn't you just tell me that instead of ghost me? Like,
1: he threw up in
4: feelings,
1: a garbage can. I don't know. Like,
4: That's fine, but you could have just responded to me and, like, heard my side of it, and maybe I would have apologized, you know?
1: I mean, John might
3: be... You still can't apologize.
1: John might be worried about what the next class is, a marathon. I don't know.
4: We don't have to do an exercise class next time, and I'll be more attentive to your needs. But please communicate with me. Communication's really important, and I like you.
1: So, John, she feels like she's apologizing.
2: Wait, Kayla, did you just say communication was important to me? Because what about me telling you I wanted to stop every 5 minutes for 45 minutes in the class?
4: I thought we were connecting through exercise, and I apologize.
3: Miss Red
4: for making you feel that way.
1: Yeah, you
4: I'm
1: know
4: sorry.
1: What? Listen,
3: she's really sorry.
1: John, you know what? How about you guys go to an all-you-can-eat buffet? Something totally opposite of what you did
4: Let's
1: on the first date. How about that?
3: All-you-can-eat buffet.
1: All-you-can-eat.
3: Yeah, then he throws up from that.
1: No, then she throws up, and he's like, come on, keep eating. Welcome to my world.
3: Payback.
1: John, what do you say?
2: I thought I was pretty clear what I didn't respond I wasn't into a second date, but
1: you know what?
3: Ouch.
1: Kayla, we'll go to some of these hot classes
3: and
1: we'll see.
3: You, Kayla.
1: Yeah. Yeah, I won't, but Lauren.
4: Okay.
1: It's Joey and Lauren.
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4: Here's your B94 forecast. Mainly cloudy skies expected today, with daytime highs approaching 73. Lows level off around 49 and foggy tonight. Highs around 76 with fog in spots early tomorrow. Chance for storms Thursday and Friday. Mid-70s Thursday, upper 70s by Friday. From the Weatherology Weather Lab, I'm meteorologist Jennifer Wojcicki on B94. Right now, 55.
5: All right, Lauren, pressure is on. The lights are on. You're on stage. It is time for the Lauren Cheese, your bad joke.
6: What do you call an elephant that doesn't matter?
5: What do you call an elephant that doesn't matter? Oh.
6: Irrelevant.
5: Yeah, there we go. That's...
6: Have I told you that one before?
5: No, but that's me. Now I feel bad for the elephant. Get it off your chest. Your confessions are next on Joey and Lauren.
7: 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One radio, two ears, one volume knob, and the best hits all day long. Like this one. Enjoy. This is B94.

0: It's Joey and Lauren. It is Get It Off Your Chest. Your moment to say, you know what? I'm just getting it out there. And Lauren said we are a little spicy this week.
1: Well, this one that I will play for you shortly, brought to you by our AI assistant, is... It's incriminating.
2: A little spicy.
1: It's incriminating. I'll just say that
0: boy.
1: One.
0: Again, yeah, this is our full-on disclaimer here.
1: It's
0: listen.
1: Something I don't endorse. I'll just say that.
0: Okay, all right. Just go ahead.
3: When I was 17, we bought a $7,000 printer out of my parents' credit card, printed 10 fake IDs, and returned it.
0: A $7,000 printer?
1: It says when I was
0: for
1: 17.
0: For fake IDs?
1: When I was 17, we bought a $7,000 printer on my parents' credit card, printed 10 fake IDs, and then returned it.
0: So you clearly did some research because most people wouldn't think, oh, yeah, we need the $7,000 printer. What printer cost $7,000? It must have been a 3D printer. I mean, this sucker must have printed off a hard plastic ID.
1: I mean, that's insane, right? I mean, hopefully they... Well, hang on. I don't endorse fake IDs, but I'm saying if you went through all that and all that money,
0: all
1: I hope
0: that,
1: it worked.
0: Yeah, yeah, right? Also, just a reminder, parents, do what I do. Notifications on every purchase on every card. I literally... And it, yes, you can say it gets a little annoying, but
1: the moment
0: my card gets used for anything, boom, notification.
1: Immediately.
0: And so guess what, parents? You would have saw $7,000 come out at a Staples or a Best Buy.
1: Crazy.
0: You would have been able to be like, what's going on
1: and you
0: here?
1: You think that, I mean, yes, you went back, returned it. They probably put the money back on that card. But how did the parents never notice the transaction?
0: How did they not notice a $7,000 printer in their house? Like,
1: dude, that's wild.
0: It can't be small.
1: That's wild. All right, here's another one.
3: I clock back in from...

0: lunch, but still give myself another 15 extra min on lunch.
1: Yeah, okay. That's fine.
2: So you come back from lunch, you clock back in, but you still give yourself another 15 minutes.
1: Yeah. You're good there. You're good in my book.
2: Well, what's the difference if you're on the clock and you go to the bathroom and like you're pooping and you're gone for 15 minutes?
1: And mine would be at least 15 minutes.
2: Well, I mean, I'm just saying. Like, do you have to clock out? I'm sure there's someone has a crazy boss story that's probably like, our boss made us clock out if we had to go number

0: put your late lunch at 2:30.
1: Uh-huh.
0: Oh, it lasts an hour and a half. It's 4 o'clock. I'm not going to drive 20 minutes.
1: Should I go back to the office?
0: No.
1: I'll just go home and work.
0: Just go home. Yeah. So have a late or, oh my gosh, the client can only do happy hour at 3 o'clock. Oh no. And then 3 turns into 5 and 5 turns into I go home and you just worked you just got off at 2:30.
1: Yeah, I mean, I don't love the idea of essentially stealing from your company,
0: 15 minutes. Give me a break.
1: 15 minutes, you're probably,
0: time to brush your teeth, get the garlic breath out.
1: Here's another one.
2: My boyfriend has terrible body odor. Should I say something?
0: Yeah. Yeah, you can say something.
1: How do you say it? So, like, if you are be stinking. Now, we've been together for many, many, many, many, many years. So I don't think you'd be super offended if I was like, hey, you stink. But how does she say that to him? So boyfriend, I don't know how long you've been together. Maybe it's a new-ish relationship.
0: If you don't want
1: to embarrass him.
0: If it's a new-ish relationship, you're a little worried about that. Hey, what body wash do you use? Because I can't really smell it.
1: Feels very specific.
0: Hey, I really like it when you smell good. You should use this cologne. I don't know. I mean, I would just.
1: How do you say? Because it's so sensitive.
0: This is crazy you bring this up. There was a story. I just saw this. A guy in a movie theater suggested medical attention after a guy farted and he smelt it. And I guess he was a professional, medical professional. And he literally said to the guy, you should probably go to the doctor. That actually smells like rotten.
1: Are you kidding me?
0: No, I'm not joking. And the guy,
1: shut
0: like,
1: up right now.
0: I swear, no, I'll read you the story. It says a man sought medical attention after a doctor smelt his fart and was like, dude, that's not normal.
1: Did he have something wrong? Did he get diagnosed?
0: Yeah,
1: with
0: no,
1: something?
0: I think they found something. Because
1: now we're getting off the rails, but there was HGTV, what's his name, Torin?
0: Yeah.
1: El Moose Torin, whatever his name is. I don't know how to say his first name, I forgot. But he was on TV doing his little HGTV show. Somebody was watching like a nurse or something and saw like a protruding lymph node. And they got in contact with his team somehow. I was like, you have to check that out. And it was like cancerous, wasn't it?
0: Viewer
1: saw it.
0: By the way, it says a dude farted at South Point movie theater after the last showing of Scary Movie. The guy says, I think you need to go to the ER. I'm a doctor.
1: And did he?
0: Yeah, I think he went to the ER and said, went and found out. Like, it's this whole story. But imagine a doctor being like, whatever that is, you need medical attention.
1: How embarrassing. That's bad. Oh my gosh, I'd be so embarrassed.
0: So don't do that to the texter on Get It Off Your Chest.
1: Yeah, I have no advice. Just maybe as a gift, buy him deodorant.
0: Absolutely. That's Get It Off Your Chest. It's Joey and Lauren.
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1: News. I'm Gianna Gelosi. It's primary day in key races in Maryland, Utah, and here in New York, where
2: multiple Mamdani-backed candidates are hoping to bring their agenda to Congress. And in the Palmetto State, South Carolina, voters will head to the polls for the GOP runoff election there. And President Trump has thrown his support behind both of those gubernatorial candidates, Lieutenant Governor Pamela Evatt and State Attorney General Alan Wilson.
1: Fox's Douglas Ader, the president not letting up when it comes to pressure on the Islamic Republic.
3: President Trump spoke from the Oval Office on Monday, saying that if Iran doesn't live up to their end of the agreement, he'll do what he has to do. Now, over the next 60 days, the focus is going to be on resolving Iran's nuclear program and keeping the Strait of Hormuz open. With the initial agreement in place, millions of barrels of crude oil are leaving the Persian Gulf each day.
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5: From the Laurel Media Newsroom, I'm Johnny Marks. Parker Dam State Park swimming area closed for health and safety. According to State Park officials, a quality sampling showed that due to the recent heavy rains, the swimming area was deemed unsafe by the Pennsylvania Department of Health. However, the beach area and food and boat concessions all remain open. A past member of the Elk County Fair is memorialized at the Elk County Fairgrounds. Todd Taylor's from the committee.
6: This gazebo is quite the thing. 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But this is our Rita Gerber Memorial gazebo that we built.
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5: The Bennett's Valley Senior Center is celebrating America's 250th with a full day of activities on Saturday, June 27th. It all starts at 11 with a performance by the Singing Dutchman. Heather Olson will provide entertainment at 2, a patriotic costume contest at 3, Greg Snellick on the accordion at 3:30, and a prize giveaway at 4:30 p.m. That's all on Saturday, June 27th. Registration still being accepted for the 16th annual Elk County Catholic High School Athletic Association golf outing, which is set for Saturday, July 11th at the Leaning Pines Golf Course. Registrations will be 7:30 to 8, and lunch and refreshments will be provided between noon and 2. That's the latest from the Laurel Media Newsroom.

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1: Wow.

Here's your B94 forecast. Mainly cloudy skies expected today, with daytime highs approaching 73. Lows level off around 49 and foggy tonight.

0: around 76 with fog in spots early tomorrow. Chance for storms Thursday and Friday. Mid-70s Thursday, upper 70s by Friday. From the Weatherology Weather Lab, I'm meteorologist Jennifer Wojcicki on B94. Right now, 55.
1: Let's do this thing. Good morning, Lauren. How we doing?
2: Hello, I'm great. Hello. I had a leftover brownie for breakfast this morning.
1: Shout out leftover brownies.
2: It's going to be a great day.
1: A leftover brownie is a good dessert leftover.
2: But you said you need yours warm. I'm actually okay. Like, when they're fresh, yes, I want it warm. But, like, if I'm still picking at the little Pyrex dish for a day or two, I kind of want them cold.
1: Chunks like or no chunks, by the way.
2: What do you mean? Oh, like chocolate chips?
1: No, chunks. There's not chocolate chips in brownies. Chocolate chunks.
2: Okay, same thing.
1: I'm just saying, chocolate chip
2: is a chunk of chocolate, is it not?
1: Yeah, but haven't you had those brownies at like a deli and they're like, they are served cold, but they have chunks in them, but the chunks aren't melted? How does that work?
2: I kind of like those.
1: I like those too.
2: Yeah, I'll go chunky.
1: You know, we don't talk about the blondie enough. The brownie gets a lot of love, but the blondie is very good as well.
2: It is. Maybe we should make some of those next.
1: And now I'm hungry. All right, 5 second rule. We'll play it next on Joey and Lauren.
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0: Lauren, let's play 5 second rule. 5 seconds to name three things. We have Holly with us today. Holly, what's going on? How we doing?
1: Doing good. Just headed to take the kids to school.
0: Oh, awesome. Right on. Absolutely.
2: Hope it's a great day.
0: Hope it's a great day at school. Are you a lunch packer or is it hot lunch? I need to know.
1: We have lunch packed.

0: curd.
1: Oh, okay. What are we doing? Yeah. Peanut butter and jelly, turkey, ham, something totally different?
0: I think today it's peanut butter and jelly.
1: Oh, great.
2: That's
1: choice.
2: Like every day for our son.
1: Holly, what would I do for you to pack me a lunch every day?
0: Oh, I know.
2: Yeah. That's all right. We do the same thing.
1: A lot of peanut butter and jellies in our house. All right, so it is rapid fire. 5 seconds to name three things. Why don't we start with Holly?
2: Okay.
1: Then we'll go Lauren, then we'll go me. Okay, Holly?
0: Okay.
1: You got this.
0: So, just so I'm clear, I have 5 seconds to name three things.
1: So, yes, Lauren will give you the category.
0: Got it.
2: Mm-hmm. Yes. So, right now, we'll go ahead and start. Holly, I think you can get this one. It is, in 5 seconds, name three types of cookies.
0: Okay. Snickerdoodle, chocolate chip, oatmeal raisin.
1: There we go. Oatmeal raisin should be destroyed from the earth, but that's okay. Holly, hopefully you don't like oatmeal raisin. All right, Lauren.
2: I love oatmeal chocolate chip, I'll say that.
1: Back to Lauren.
0: Me too. Yes. Yes.
1: Okay, here we go, Lauren. Name three brands of bottled water.
2: Oh, Dasani, Aquafina, Arrowhead, Smartwater.
1: Oh, okay. I thought you were going to go Voss.
2: I don't
1: Glacier.
2: Even know what that is.
1: Oh, yeah. Fancy, fancy. Okay, to me.
2: Okay, Joey, name three YouTube stars.
1: Jinxie, Mr. Beast, and Speed. I show Speed.
2: Who's Jinxie?
1: He's a YouTube person, right?
2: I've never heard of that.
1: Do your kids know who Jinxie is? I think it's Jinxie, right? No?
0: My son says Jinxie is correct.
1: There we go. Oh, there is a Jinxie out there.
2: I have no idea. Okay.
1: All right, Holly.
2: Holly, name three Rugrats characters.
0: Oh my gosh. I have Sally. I don't know.
2: Sally! No, I'm sorry. Maybe I thought
1: Tommy,
2: maybe you grew up watching it.
1: Tommy, Phil, and Lil. Chucky.
2: Angelica.
1: That's a tough one.
2: All right,
1: Lauren, here we go. No. Name three swimming pool toys, Lauren.
2: The pool noodle. A tube, like a donut tube, and
1: I know, like you're floaty. I don't know if that's a toy, but I was gonna give you the pool noodle.
2: What noodle?
1: The tube is a flotation device. The noodle you can lightsaber, you can blow out of it. You ever blow the pool water out of the noodle?
2: Mm-hmm, right into someone's face.
1: Okay, let's go to me.
2: Okay, Joey, name three types of dinosaurs.
1: Triceratops, Stegosaurus, Allosaurus, Velociraptor, Tyrannosaurus Rex. Come on.
2: Boy dads.
1: Yeah, I got boys.
2: I forgot.
1: Okay,
2: about
1: 2
2: that.
1: Points for me, 1 point for Holly, 1 point for Lauren. Back to Holly.
2: Okay, Holly, name three emojis.
0: Smiley, laughing till you cry, cool emoji, heart emoji.
2: There you go.
0: Our eyes emoji. I don't know.
2: Poop emoji.
1: You did great. The poopy eyes emoji. Does the poop have eyes? It does.
2: Yeah, it does.
1: Lauren, name three supermodels.
2: No clue. Giselle, the one married to Tom Brady. That's all I know. Tyra Banks!
1: You could have said me or yourself.
2: Oh, you know, right.
1: Yeah. All right. Lauren doesn't know supermodels or pool toys. To me, to win.
2: Joey, name three books that were made into movies.
1: Twilight, Harry Potter, the Bible, Prince of Egypt. That counts. Come on. Give me the Prince of Egypt or David.
2: Make the whole Bible into a movie.
1: There's probably a movie called Bible.
2: Nah. Well, there's the Ten Commandments.
1: What do you think? Let's make Holly decide. Do I get it for Bible?
0: Oh my gosh. Yeah, I mean, there is multiple movies about the Bible. So, I guess so.
1: Oh, yeah. All right. Well, Holly, good news. You beat Lauren. You got two. So we're going to hook you up, all right?
0: All right. Okay, thank you.
1: You bet. Stay on the line. We're going to get your information. It's Joey and Lauren.
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9: Here's your B94 forecast. Mainly cloudy skies expected today, with daytime highs approaching 73. Lows level off around 49 and foggy tonight. Highs around 76 with fog in spots early tomorrow. Chance for storms Thursday and Friday. Mid-70s Thursday, upper 70s by Friday. From the Weatherology Weather Lab, I'm meteorologist Jennifer Wojcicki on B94. Right now, 56.
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0: It's Joey and Lauren. A dilemma about calling people. It's funny. You said, I kind of want to talk about this because I feel like we're shifting in our culture. And I said, I went through this the other day and I went through this dilemma and I couldn't make a decision. So I just didn't even do it.
1: Yeah, I've been thinking about this a lot. I do think things have changed a little bit in our society. And I wonder, like, am I old school or am I doing things wrong? And this all has to do with making a phone call. Now, I know a lot of people are like, oh my gosh, just text me. Please don't call me. I hate talking on the phone. I like talking on the phone. In fact, when I'm driving or doing whatever, like if I'm just busy work at the house, like sometimes I want to call somebody and just like talk to them. And yeah. I'm like, am I going to bother my friend if I like just call them for no reason?
0: I have a friend like that. He calls me when he's driving home from work and there's no agenda and I wait and I'm like, so, and he's like, so what's up? And I'm like, you know what? It's sad that I think that's weird because a friend calling a friend just to chat while they're driving home from work should not feel weird.
1: Right. So anytime I call my friend, I always want to be like, hey, I'm calling about, like, I have to give a reason, but I'm like, sometimes it's nice to just talk to people, and I feel like that has gone away.
0: Yeah.
1: So for many, many years, we would call people just to talk. Hey, how's your day going? What are you doing? But you're right. The other end, they're always like, well, what do you need? Why are you calling? What are you going to ask me? But my question is it rude to call someone without texting first? I had to make a phone call, and I was stuck. I was just stuck in this fork in the road, and I was like, do I need to text her first to make sure she's available? But then on the other end, you could go, well, if she's available, she'll answer. And if she's not, she won't.
0: It's a great point because I do think it has changed. And there's something about, it's crazy, but I think you got to text and say, hey, do you have a minute or do you have 5 minutes? And it's weird and I don't get it. But I had this, we had a meeting and I was going to call the guy to follow up with a couple of extra thoughts I had that I didn't bring up in the meeting. And I'm like, do I need to text him and say, hey, do you have some time later today? But then I just feel like that's also another hurdle because if I call, but then is it rude if you're just doing your own thing, phone rings, you answer, and it's like, hey, I want to talk about some work stuff. And they're like, well, I'm not in the time to talk about that.
1: Right. And that's the question. Is it rude to call someone without texting anymore?
0: But what's funny,
1: the new culture shift, I feel like you have to text. Hey, are you free? Can I call you?
0: I also think it's generational because my mom, I just call. There's no way I would text my mom and say, Mom, I'd like to catch up. Do you have 5 minutes later this afternoon? No, I just call my mom. And if she answers, and when my mom answers, basically she's telling me, yeah, we'll talk as long as you want. I don't care.
1: I'll tell you one of my biggest pet peeves that happens sometimes where I'll call somebody and they'll answer and go, hey, I can't talk right now. I'm like, well, then why'd you answer?
0: Infuriating.
1: Because then I feel rude now. I feel like I'm interrupting you. You didn't have to answer the phone. You did not have to pick it up and press the green button.
0: But what if it was an emergency? I would have called twice if it was an emergency.
1: Yeah, that should be a rule for everybody, by the way. If there's something important, you call twice.
0: A back-to-back call, someone's dying. And I got back-to-back called probably 2 weeks ago, and it was not an emergency. And I said, dude, you called back-to-back. You don't go back-to-back unless it's really important.
1: I know. I feel bad because sometimes I'll back-to-back call because I'm not sure, like, did my call go through? So, it like ring one.

0: in time.
1: I've heard you catch up with your girlfriends mm-hmm. before on the phone. Mm-hmm. Do you text them first or have you just called them?
0: I have just called them. But again, I always feel like in the very beginning of the call, I have to be like, I'm not calling for any reason. I'm just, are you free right now? Like, I always have to preface with like, is now a good time? Because I'm so worried about being rude.
1: Yeah.
0: So that's what I want to know. And you could text us 68719.
1: Text us about calling us?
0: Yeah, yeah. Is it rude to call someone without sending a text first? Well, is this the new world we live in?
1: Makeup or breakup and the phone jinx would be ruined. So I'm just letting you know. If we start this culture, then it's, hey, do you have a minute? I want to prank
0: you. Yeah, but the amount of makeup or breakups that people don't answer that nobody hears.
1: That's a good point. It's Joey and Lauren.
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15: Here's your B94 forecast. Mainly cloudy skies expected today, with daytime highs approaching 73. Lows level off around 49 and foggy tonight.

0: around 76 with fog and spots early tomorrow. Chance for storms Thursday and Friday, mid-70s Thursday, upper 70s by Friday. From the Weatherology Weather Lab, I'm meteorologist Jennifer Wojcicki on B94. Right now, 56.
1: It's Joey and Lauren. The phone jinx is coming up. Natalie and her husband are on vacation. I call as a friend of her daughter's from college, and we are crashing her house because it's open. So we got soap in the pool. We're looking for extra toilet paper because we're having some issues. Yeah, well, she's very upset. And the phone jinx next on Joey and Lauren.
2: 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We play your favorites and the ones you forgot about, too. Today's best music, B94.

0: It's Joey and Lauren. It's time for the phone jank. So, Natalie, set up by her husband, Grant, while they're on vacation. So, Natalie and Grant are away on vacation. What do? I call as Tucker or T-Bone, as my college bros like to call me, to let you know your daughter said, hey, my parents are on vacation. Why don't you crash in my pad? Use the pool. Log into the Netflix.
1: Stop. Oh, no.
0: So I'm calling. I can't get into the
1: Netflix.
0: That's
1: going to go over well.
0: My buddy can't find the toilet paper because he's been using your toilet, and we got bubbles in the pool.
1: Nice. Yeah.
0: And it's the fall nice. Chase.
2: Hello?
0: Hey, is this Natalie?
2: This is she.
0: Natalie, hey, this is Tucker. I'm friends with Jesse, your daughter. I was just trying to figure out. I am struggling. We're at the pad right now. I'm just struggling to get onto the Netflix. Like, I just thought, oh, you know, we'd give you a call because, I mean, it's your house. So I'm just trying to figure that out.
2: Wait. You're friends with my daughter?
0: Yeah. And she said you guys were out on vacay and that, you know, we could use the pool, use the house, you know, just a chill vibe. So
2: I'm sorry. I'm sorry. Wait. You keep saying we. Who's we?
0: Me and a couple of the bros, a couple of the boys over from Theta Alpha Chi. We know Jesse really well from school. We're both in the same accounting class. And she was like, okay, my parents.
2: No. She's never mentioned you.
0: Well, no.
2: What do you mean you're at a pad? What's pad?
0: Your pad, your house. We're going to use your pool, but I was like, hey, before we use the pool, let's check out some Netflix, and it's logged out.
2: What's your name?
0: Tucker.

0: Tucker, but you can call me T-Bone.
1: Okay.
0: That's kind of what the boys call me.
1: You need to get out of my house.
0: What do you mean get out? Like get out? Like no, we're not throwing a party. It's just chill vibes. Chill vibes.
1: No, no. So, I get out of my like. Are you there right now?
0: Well, yeah. I'm in the living room. If you have to get all weird about it.
1: Okay. No, Tucker.
0: Yeah.
1: Tucker.
0: Yeah.
1: You need to get out of my house and close the door behind you.
0: But Jesse said we could chill.
1: I don't
0: chill
1: care
0: at the...
1: what Jesse said.
0: What am I supposed to do? It's a
1: Tucker,
0: cool pool.
1: Go home.
0: Listen, it sounds like maybe you can call your daughter Jesse and just explain, like, hey, I'm not trying to be a Karen, but
1: me.
0: Like.
1: You are a child. You don't get to tell me, an adult, what to do.
0: I want to let you know.
1: My property.
0: Hold on a second. Hold on
1: now.
0: A second. I'm a sophomore in college. I'm on an academic probation, but I am going to get my degree.
1: That explains a lot. So
0: I'm not.
1: You need to leave.
0: Yeah,
1: I'm
0: going
1: to call the police if you don't leave.
0: No. Don't call the cops. We're not
1: I'm
0: even partying.
1: Yes.
0: It's
1: yes.
0: Netflix and pool time. Hold on. My buddy Brandon, what? I can ask her. She's not very happy.
1: You have someone with? Excuse me?
0: My buddy Brandon. Well, hold on. My buddy Brandon's wondering where the toilet paper is.
1: Brandon.
0: They're all out.
1: And you need to leave.
0: Okay.
1: Now.
0: Can we just let me know where the toilet paper is? He ran out. It's bean burrito eating contest last night. Not great. So we're just looking for some TP.
1: Oh, my God.
0: Could you hook a guy up?
1: In the hall closet. Just
0: okay.
1: Take it.
0: Hall closet, Brandon. Hall closet. Okay. What if we just
1: you
0: like
1: need
0: chill?
1: To go.
0: Hey, listen. I understand. Like,
1: I'm texting my daughter.
0: Maybe
1: this is.
0: Well, Jesse, I don't. She's not coming over. She just said we could come over. So she gave us the.
1: She wouldn't do that. No.
0: Hold on. I understand you're frustrated, but you're on vacation. You should enjoy yourself. What if we just watch a little bit of
1: Netflix? I don't know where I am.
0: Jesse said you guys were out on vacation. I was just like, that's why
1: I'm
0: we can use the pen.
1: I'm gonna kill her.
0: What I'm just
1: you
0: saying
1: need
0: is,
1: to get
0: okay.
1: your ass out of my house. Now.
0: Hold on. We were just going to watch a little Breaking Bad on Netflix, make some nachos.
1: I'm
0: going to
1: give you Breaking Bad if you don't get your ass out of my home. You're going to be wishing your worst problem was academic probation.
0: Okay.
1: Do you understand me?
0: I know, but I'm just letting you know we already put bubbles in the pool, and it's going to be very foamy.
1: Bubbles up your ass. Get the hell out of my house now.
0: I understand you're a little upset. I thought you were a chill mom, but apparently you're not. What if we talk to your husband, Grant? Because this is Joey from Joey and Lauren, and this is a phone jinx, and your husband actually set you up on a prank, and there is no one at your house. I'm so sorry.
1: Oh, my.
0: Yeah. So your husband was like, let's mess with you when you're on vacation. Why not?
1: Oh, my God. I am going to kill my husband.
0: But here's the great news.
1: He's not here. He's playing golf. I'm going to take this club, and I'm going to whack
0: you
1: it
0: should
1: over
0: do
1: his
0: that.
1: Head
0: you should
1: time.
0: Do that. So,
1: oh, my God.
0: I mean, Tucker was going to throw a sweet party at your place, but I guess not.
1: God, I'm like, my heart is in my throat.
0: You're also probably wondering about your daughter. Like, who is my daughter just throwing out addresses and letting people crash the pad? Well, have a wonderful time on vacation.
1: She is such I love my daughter, but she's not like that. She would not do this.
0: I'm just in a radio studio. I'm not even at your empty house or on vacation, so enjoy it, all right?
1: Oh, my God.

0: It's Joey and Lauren, and it's time for
1: Tell the Truth Tuesday.
0: The question this week that, by the way, you can always contribute. If you're like, I want to ask a Tell the Truth Tuesday question, do it. Text it into 68719. The question this week is, what's sitting in your house that was a complete waste of money?
2: Oh, a lot of things, actually. I can think of probably five things
0: right
2: now.
0: You know what I'm going to say.
2: I know you are.
0: You know what I'm
2: going to
0: say. I have been trying.
2: Shut up.
0: This, I have been trying to sell this.
2: It's not for sale. So anybody that goes,
0: then
2: I'll
0: give it away.
2: No.
0: Give it to someone.
2: Give it away.
0: I'd rather have someone use it than no one use it at all.
2: I'm using it tomorrow.
0: No, you're not.
2: Why not?
0: Because you haven't gone on it in a year. And neither have I. I'm not blaming you.
2: Six months.
0: No, the only difference between you and me, we're both not using it, but at least I want to do something about it, which is either use it or sell it. And I don't want to use it because I like...
2: Go off, King.
0: The Peloton bike. We have a Peloton bike that has literally collected dust

0: dust and dust. I bet you if we turned it on, it'd be like, who the bleep are you? And we have a treadmill, and we now use a treadmill. Why? Because I think it's got Netflix on it, so we can watch stuff. And I have said so many times, I'm like, Lauren, it just sits in our office. Please, can we just sell it? No, I'm going to use it, I promise. Okay, good. Prove it.
1: Bet. No. I will.
0: No, you won't.
1: I am going to use it.
0: You won't. It doesn't even work, I don't think, because it's so laggy, because it never gets turned on. It drives me nuts. Our office is already tiny. It's already tiny. We have our home studio in there. So we have microphones. We have monitors. We have a board. We have computers. We have wires. Then we put a treadmill in there. Then we put a bike in there. Then we have a bookshelf. I mean, you can't even breathe. And Lauren's like, no, we need the bike. Why? Well, literally, when was the last time you used it?
1: Probably 6 months. Well, I could get on my app and tell you.
0: Please do.
1: I will freaking tell you. It's not been a year.
0: And I'm not even saying all exercise equipment is a waste, because I know a lot of people put themselves in this situation. But we clearly like the treadmill more. We use it way more. We do not use the bike anymore. Please, can we sell it? $100. $200.
1: $100, Joey!
0: Wear and tear.
1: That's despicable.
0: All right, how much you want to sell it for?
1: I'm not selling it.
0: Okay. It's and like, it's just so funny because Lauren does it. I'll do it. I promise.
1: I can't remember my password.
0: See, you don't even know your login.
1: No, the login on the bike works, but it's on the app. I never shut up.
0: So it's to me, it's the exercise bike by a mile.
1: I'm gonna look it up later.
0: I'm not discouraging people from buying one. I'm not saying, because I will tell you, when we used it, it was a great purchase. But don't get a treadmill. And don't give yourself options.
1: When we bought it in 2020, when everyone was like shut down, we were like, we need something to do at home. We're going to get fit.
0: And I'm telling you, when we first got it, it was awesome, man. We were watching stuff, doing classes.
1: Yeah.
0: I was doing classes with friends. It was like this whole thing. Now we got a treadmill and we walk and watch Netflix, and we've realized that's a lot more fun than riding on a bike.
1: Do you know my password? I can't get in.
0: That's ridiculous.
1: I'll figure it out. I really will. But no, I was going to say there's a couple of things that I feel like go to waste.
0: Okay.
1: We're not speaking about the bike anymore. That is, we're done. We have a Nespresso machine.
0: Oh, the Nespresso, Lauren. I forgot about that one. Another thing, we never use it. I'm like, Lauren, let's just sell it or give it to someone.
1: I will use it. I just have to buy pods. Kick rocks. Okay, so that's one thing we don't use very often. Also, our kids don't have, like, daily use tablets. Our kids are not screen kids. They just watch TV, right? But we have tablets for them that we use on road trips or airplanes. I do feel like...
0: Yeah, they just sit
1: there.
0: They just sit there.
1: Just literally sit in a drawer where our kids don't even know where to find them. And I forget that they exist. I'm like, was that a waste of money? They're used like twice a year.
0: I will say no, because they are angels on road trips, because they... I mean, imagine...
1: They're like, ooh, I never get to do this.
0: Imagine never getting to use an iPad, and then when you go on a road trip, you get to use... I mean, literally, we make their day, and we did a 7-hour drive like last year. And I'm not joking you. I think our kids gave us like one moment of like fussiness, and the rest, they literally were fine. So no, iPads are worth
1: it. Not a waste.
0: The tablets are worth it.
1: Well, that's all I got.
0: Thank you for bringing up the Nespresso. That's all I got. Because you know how much research I did to find you the one that you want? And you go, Joey, this is perfect. I'll use it all the time.
1: Okay, is this a bad time to tell you? I want to try the Ninja.
0: No.
1: What's the one your friend Alex has?
0: No,
1: I want that one.
0: No, because that one's three times as expensive as the Nespresso. No, you're not getting some fancy, no.
1: What about all the freaking jerseys you have hanging in your closet you never wear? Never wear.
0: I wear my hockey jerseys, and the football jersey I bought was an homage to one of my favorite players. And that was more to support
1: him. How many times
0: him.
1: Have you worn it?
0: Once. Mm. But that was to support him. Because I'm not a big jersey guy.
1: Because he doesn't care.
0: No, because I just wanted to say, I got you, man. Thank
1: he
0: you,
1: doesn't
0: Ashton.
1: Care.
0: All right. And that is Tell the Truth Tuesday. It's Joey and Lauren.
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4: Here's your B94 forecast. Daytime highs approaching 73 today under partly cloudy skies. Lows around 49 with fog tonight, clear skies. Lots of sunshine with fog early tomorrow, 76. 76 Thursday with a chance of thunderstorms. 77 Friday, chance for storms continues. From the Weatherology Weather Lab, I'm meteorologist Jennifer Wojcicki on B94. Right now, 56.
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1: News. I'm Gianna Gelosi. It's primary day in key races in Maryland, Utah, and here in New York, where
2: multiple Mamdani-backed candidates are hoping to bring their agenda to Congress. And in the Palmetto State, South Carolina, voters will head to the polls for the GOP runoff election there. And President Trump has thrown his support behind both of those gubernatorial candidates, Lieutenant Governor Pamela Evatt and State Attorney General Alan Wilson.
1: Fox's Douglas Ader, the president, not letting up when it comes to pressure on the Islamic Republic.
3: President Trump spoke from the Oval Office on Monday, saying that if Iran doesn't live up to their end of the agreement, he'll do what he has to do. Now, over the next 60 days, the focus is going to be on resolving Iran's nuclear program and keeping the Strait of Hormuz open. With the initial agreement in place, millions of barrels of crude oil are leaving the Persian Gulf each day.
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4: From the Laurel Media Newsroom, I'm Johnny Marks. A past member of the Elk County Fair is memorialized at the Elk County Fairgrounds. Todd Taylor is a committee member.
5: This gazebo is quite the thing if you haven't checked it out. This is our Rita Gerber Memorial gazebo that we built.
4: The Elk County Fair to be held in August. The Rotary Beef Sale is this Friday in St. Mary's.
6: But again, the beef sale will be held once again this year at our location at Project Gifts for Elk County on Depot Street. The cost of our sandwiches are $6 a piece.
4: Parker Dam State Park swimming area closed for health safety. According to the state park, a quality sampling showed that due to the recent heavy rains, the swimming area was deemed unsafe by the Pennsylvania Department of Health. The beach area and food and boat concessions still remain open. The Emporium Volunteer Fire Department Chicken Barbecue will be this Saturday, June 27th. Serving time will be 12 o'clock noon at the fire hall. That's the latest from the Laurel Media Newsroom.
7: Here's your B94 forecast. Daytime highs approaching 73 today under partly cloudy skies. Lows around 49 with fog tonight, clear skies. Lots of sunshine with fog early tomorrow, 76. 76 Thursday with a chance of thunderstorms. 77 Friday, chance for storms continues. From the Weatherology Weather Lab, I'm meteorologist Jennifer Wojcicki on B94. Right now, 56.
0: 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B94.

0: Final hour of the show. How we doing? Good morning, Lauren.
1: Doing fabulous. Doing very good.
2: Wonderful.
1: I bought you a drink this morning on my way in, and I get here, and you're like, I don't want it.
0: Well.
1: What? You don't want it?
0: I came in later, and it was good. I don't like drinks when the ice melts and then it gets all watery.
1: Yeah, whatever. So I gave it to Todd, one of our producers, one of our coworkers.
0: Good,
1: and
0: see?
1: He loved it. And so I think from now on,
0: okay.
1: Todd, you're getting the boot. Todd's getting the bonus drink.
0: So big question. Did you tell Todd that, hey, Joey didn't want this drink. Did you want it? Or
1: yeah,
0: did you say I got you a drink?
1: Well, I called him. It was weird because like his computer was on and like evidence that he is here. But I couldn't find him. So I called him and I said, would you get abducted? Where are you? Like, I couldn't find him. And he goes, oh, I'm outside. And I said, okay, well, I got this drink for Joey and now he doesn't want it. Do you want it?
0: Bad idea.
1: And he was like, yeah, I'll take it.
0: You should have. Now, maybe he would have thought you were flirting with him, but you should have been like, hey, I got you a drink today.
1: Yeah,
0: that seems more nice.
1: I think either way, I'd be super excited. Like, yes, please.
0: Like, hey, Joey didn't like this. Here, you want the leftovers? All right, trending stories are next.
1: Okay, could you spend 10 days in bed? You get paid for it, but how much? Is next on Joey and Lauren.

Good news. We've been certified as the number one hit music station and the winner of this year's All Your Favorite Songs Award. Here, have another. Today's best music. B94.

0: It's Joey and Lauren. Let's give you your trending stories. Lauren, what's trending?
1: Could you spend 10 days in bed? 10 days bed rotting? And you could get paid $5,000 to do it.
0: I couldn't.
1: I've spent 10 days in bed.
0: If I'm healthy,
1: sick before.
0: Yeah, sick. If I was sick, I can't. But if I'm healthy, there's no way. I would
1: this is going to sound bad. Is there something wrong? Well, it probably is bad. I was going to say, is there anything wrong with just taking like cold medicine, like NyQuil or something,
0: every day
1: just to sleep? I guess a sleeping aid.
0: I took a sleeping pill one time, and that, I could not believe it. We went to bed at like 11, and I think I woke up at 10:45. It was
1: incredible.
0: Amazing. And by the way, nothing happened between when I laid my head down on the pillow and when I woke up. Like, it wasn't like, oh, at 2 in the morning, I was kind of
1: paralyzed.
0: Like, literally.
1: Just paralyzed.
0: Woke up, and I was like, what?
1: Yeah, it's amazing, too, because once you have kids, a lot of people get this. Unless your kids are amazing sleepers, they sleep in really late. I mean, for us, sleeping in is like 7:30.
0: Yeah.
1: If we, on a weekend, our kids sleep in till like 7:30, even 8, I'm like, I'm singing that day. I'm so happy from all that sleep. But there's a space agency, the European Space Agency, offering around $5,000 to volunteers who could stay in bed for 10 days straight. They're trying to mimic microgravity and track what happens to the body when you're basically floating without going to space.
0: How many days could you be in bed? Healthy, how many days? You've got TV, you've got your phone, you got video games.
1: Probably five days.
0: You can play Fortnite, Lauren.
1: Yeah, still.
0: I've seen you play Fortnite late into the night.
1: 5 days. I think after that, I'd start to get the itch.
0: I could do two days.
1: I also get FOMO. Like, if I hear fun and happiness on the other side of the door, I'd be like, what are you guys doing without me?
0: Please.
1: Yeah, I would feel pretty sad. Science has officially confirmed that brain cells are influenced by self-talk. So if you're giving yourself a pep talk, you're revving yourself up, you're saying nice things, you're like, all right, Lauren, I got this, you're amazing, you can do it, you know, stuff like that. Your brain cells actually show positivity from
0: that. It's impressive.
1: I thought that's pretty cool.
0: I believe that. I think the more you talk about your problems, the bigger your problem's going to be, and the more you talk about
1: that's
0: solutions,
1: true.
0: Like, right?
1: What's the line, though, of, like, venting and needing to talk to someone about whatever you're going through?
0: I don't know. I've seen you be like, I'm not complaining, I'm venting. And then it ends up being 3 hours of complaining.
1: And guess what? I feel good after. Yeah. All right? It's always when I go, can I just say something?
0: Can I just say this?
1: I'm going to say it anyway. Yeah. I don't care what you say. If you didn't hear, Elon Musk is officially the world's first trillionaire.
0: Really?
1: He is a trillionaire.
0: Dang.
1: Thanks to SpaceX.
0: Yeah, I would think that rockets and self-driving cars and all that stuff would probably get you up there, so.
1: It's wild. It's absolutely wild. What's crazy to me is when people break down how much money this person really has and what it could do for, like, so many people. Or it says, you could spend $1 million a day for 25 years and you still wouldn't get there, something like that.
0: I believe you could solve world hunger. Now, I don't know how that looks, but, like, I believe, like, with, I think it's 6 billion, I think, solves world hunger, I think.

0: billion?
1: 6 billion?
0: I don't know.
1: Yeah, I'm not sure. Let me ask my phone. How much money would you need to spend every day if you're a trillionaire to get rid of it all? Like how much, like how long would it take to get rid of it all? Right? Is that what I'm asking?
0: Yeah, like, what would it take for Elon Musk to go broke?
1: Yeah. It's thinking. It's like that's a really weird question. Like, okay.
0: I don't even know.
1: $1 million a day would take 2,740 years. $1 billion a day.
0: It's impossible.
1: $1 billion a day would take 2 years and 9 months.
0: Oh. So all Elon needs to do is spend $2 billion a day.
1: $1 billion a day,
0: and in 2 years he'll be, you know, looking for a
1: job.
0: It's
1: impossible to spend $1 billion a day unless you're giving it to people, which would be amazing.
0: Yeah.
1: And those are some of your trending stories.
0: Joey and Lauren.
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1: 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Well, we've got you covered. 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

0: chefs are saying this is the worst night to eat at a restaurant.
1: I want to know what you think it is before I tell you.
0: Well, I'll tell you. I'm not going to dinner after. I'm not getting a reservation after 6:30. I'm just not doing it. I'm not dealing with that
1: on any day.
0: Yeah.
1: Okay.
0: I've said this many times. You know my rules about eating out. Friday night, I don't like to go out to eat. Friday night, I want a ding dong and I want a delivery. Friday night is pizza night in our house. I don't care. Any sort of takeout is Friday. I don't like going out on Friday. Saturday, hear me out. My night out, I want that sucker to be 5:30, because what I want to do is I want to be driving home when everyone's trying to go to hot spots and all the cool restaurants.
1: That's fair. I like it.
0: But I will give you my favorite night to eat out and my favorite time to eat out at a restaurant. We're talking sit down, right? We're not talking fast food.
1: Yeah, this is going to a restaurant, either fine dining or maybe more of a casual restaurant. But this is sitting down, having a server, ordering off the menu at your table. Yes.
0: I'm telling you, if you've never done this, the vibes are at an all-time high. It's normally always chill. Everyone's in a good mood. You get your food quick because it's normally not busy. Give me a Sunday afternoon at like 3:30. Oh my gosh. If you tell me I could have dinner on a Saturday night at the most cool fancy place, or you can give me a Sunday 3:30, 4 o'clock dinner where I can stuff my face, be done by 6, and then still go watch a movie before the Sunday scaries hit, yes, please.
1: So you don't think it's Sunday night?
0: There's no way.
1: What the chefs say.
0: There's no way. I'm going to say the chefs say Saturday night because they're packed.
1: Uh-huh.
0: And they're probably like, you know, you're just not going to get the best service. I mean, we've all been to a restaurant that's busy. Food takes a while. Maybe servers forget about you. So I'm going to say they say Saturday night.
1: According to a survey of professional chefs, this is what they do. Sunday night is the night that chefs say they would be least likely to dine out themselves.
0: No
1: way. The
0: worst
1: night to dine out.
0: Is it
1: they're
0: at the end of all their supplies?
1: Yeah, pretty much. So this is what they say. They said the restaurant might be coming off of a busy weekend, so some ingredients might not be at peak freshness. Okay. Then they say a lot of top staff members have Sundays off. So a lot of the top staffers, best chefs, whoever, they take Sunday off. Some restaurants are winding down operations before their slower Monday, and so they're limited on some of their ingredients and things like that. So according to this survey, professional chefs say they would not dine out on a Sunday night.
0: So my favorite time to eat is the chefs like saying, don't come.
1: I was laughing when you kept saying, oh, it's not Sunday night. No way. I'm like, okay.
0: Well, I'm thinking of the guest experience. I love a Sunday vibe.
1: I do too. I actually really like eating out on a Sunday evening.
0: Yeah, because it's still the weekend, so you don't feel like it's a weeknight where you're like, oh, wait. And I know you got to work the next day, but I feel like every time we go, it's like everyone's in a great mood.
1: I also like that I don't have to be up cleaning my kitchen when I'm trying to prep for a new week.
0: I agree.
1: You know what I mean? There's a lot going on getting ready for Monday, and it's nice to have one less thing to do. Now, a lot of chefs were also quick to point out that a truly great restaurant, a good restaurant, should deliver quality experience and service any day of the week.

0: But I never thought about the chefs taking the day off on Sunday. Because there's no way your top staff is Friday and Saturday nights, right? Wouldn't you agree? With
1: probably,
0: most restaurants,
1: yeah.
0: Friday and Saturday nights is your A team, all that stuff, all hands on deck.
1: What do you think they said is the best night to eat out at a restaurant?
0: Maybe Friday, because they have all the ingredients for the weekend. So my buddy works in restaurant sales. He like sells people like groceries for like the restaurants. And he says like Friday's the big stock up day. Like the deliveries on Thursday and Fridays to get everyone ready. So I would say Friday.
1: Friday. Okay. The chefs overwhelmingly picked, like almost unanimously picked Thursday as the best night to eat out because restaurants are fully stocked, fully staffed, and they're not yet slammed with the weekend rush.
0: I have also said I do like going out on a Thursday night.
1: I'm blowing
0: I like
1: your mind.
0: A Thursday
1: Go
0: night.
1: Go out Thursday night, Sunday at your risk, at your own risk.
0: Yeah, I just...
1: Although I still like Sunday restaurants are a vibe.
0: Yeah, if you're a churchgoer, hitting a restaurant after a church service, just it just feels right. It
1: As
0: just,
1: God intended.
0: I think so. It's like, especially if you got some chips and salsa, you know? So that's interesting, yeah. Are you on the same page with Friday night? It's just hard for me to like... After
1: well,
0: I've worked all week.
1: We work a really odd schedule. We're up very early every day, and then we have a lot of events and stuff. So I think by Friday, we're just pooped.
0: Yeah,
1: we're
0: just
1: tired.
0: Friday night feels like I need to be eating on my couch in my sweatpants. There's just something about it.
1: Well, there you go. Now you know.
0: Okay, so go out on Thursday night. Avoid Sunday night, according to the chefs. It's Joey and Lauren.
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3: Here's your B94 forecast. Daytime highs approaching 73 today under partly cloudy skies. Lows around 49 with fog tonight, clear skies. Lots of sunshine with fog early tomorrow, 76. 76 Thursday with a chance of thunderstorms. 77 Friday, chance for storms continues. From the Weatherology Weather Lab, I'm meteorologist Jennifer Wojcicki on B94. Right now, it's 57 degrees.
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0: learn on the show today, Lauren? What did we learn?
1: We talked about favorite hobbies. A new list just dropped of the top five favorite hobbies for men and top five favorite hobbies for women. Now, a lot of you chiming in on the text line saying that the lists are crap. And I kind of agree. Like, watching TV feels kind of like that's just not, the thing you do. It's not like a hobby that
0: if
1: you're like.
0: If someone says what your hobby is and you say watching TV, I'm letting you know. They're thinking you're lame.
1: 68719, this texter says, I am shocked that golfing is not in the top five for men. However, not all guys golf.
0: No, and let me tell you. Not all guys golf. Watch your days. As a fan of golf, y'all are getting way too expensive. Mm-hmm. I cannot justify on a weekend spending over $100 to be mad at myself and throw metal clubs and yell and cuss because I'm terrible. But truly, like, I think, and I mean, there's, I can go off about golf. We get so snooty. Some courses get so snooty. Like, do you think we're Augusta? Do you think this is the Masters? Come on.
1: I also feel like they don't make it, and this is just my little rant, they don't make it very user-friendly for people who are new to golf.
0: No, not
1: so,
0: at
1: like,
0: all.
1: So, like, I remember, and I'm not good at golf, and I'm still pretty new to it, but the first time I went to the driving range by myself, I called you on the phone, and I was, like, whispering, because I was really nervous. I didn't know where to go. I was like, okay, so where's the little machine? And, like, you're, like, teaching me how to do it over the phone, because everyone there is so papaw, like, I look like the idiot. Yeah. And so I'm like, I don't look like an idiot.
0: We got to figure it out, man. Yeah. You guys, I mean, charge me more for something else, but when I go and you're like, oh, $100 to walk on grass.
1: Another text says, my all-time favorite hobby is baking right now. I do sourdough at home, and it is the best. Surprise, that's not on the list. I'm dancing. Somebody said dancing should be on there.
0: What does that mean? You just go and dance places, or you just dance in your house?
1: There's dance clubs. Like, there's places where people go and they do, like, line dancing. Do I look salsa dancing.
0: Now, line dancing I can get with. I can't do this nightclub scene.
1: Yeah. Other people saying napping should be on the list. You know what? I would consider that a small hobby. Like, I know this sounds so lame.
0: You can't say that.
1: But honestly, if I could take, like, a little 30-minuter at least, like, I'm happy. And hobbies make people happy?
0: That's true. I thought there'd be a chance pickleball would be on there.
1: Yeah, pickleball, I think, is way more popular than golf right now.
0: Oh, yeah. Well, and it's, pickleball is, you can go to a park and play pickleball. You can't just go to a park and play golf.
1: It's true. Somebody said board games.
0: Yeah, I thought that could be on the list. Probably more for guys than girls. Mm-hmm. I've got some buddies of mine that, like,

0: they have a whole closet that's just board game.
1: We have gotten into card games with our kids recently. Yeah. They like Uno. We play the Taco Cat Goat Cheese Pizza. That's a really fun card game. And then for our son's birthday, he was gifted a package of all the old school card games like Go Fish, Slapjack, War, Old Maid, or whatever it's called. And so that's been fun too with the kids.
0: I also thought maybe, just maybe, sports cards would make the top five. I am meeting more and more people my age that are collecting sports cards.
1: Do people do trades for that? Is there like trading or it's just no?
0: It's normally opening up packs and I mean people live stream opening packs. Mm. Like people will watch people open cards, which I know, riveting stuff. But it's all about like getting a great card.
1: Yeah, kids will watch
0: another
1: kid open toys. So
0: that's a good point.
1: Where's the line?
0: You know what? You know what? Adults, don't be in front of kids that watch people play with toys because I see you guys being like, oh, he's going to open a new football pack.
1: There you go.
0: All right. Well, if you missed any part of the show, listen to the Joey and Lauren On Demand podcast wherever you find your podcast. Be good.
1: Have fun.
0: It's Joey and Lauren.
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But nah, here's another hit. 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

0: Harry Styles, American Girls. Harry is currently in London on the Together Together tour with his shows at Wembley Stadium. And in case you were wondering how serious he is about his running, he was actually spotted running into work. Apparently, he lives in Hampstead, which is a few miles away from Wembley Stadium. It would be, they say, an estimated 2-hour run, and he was seen jogging to work before one of his shows the other day. Now you know why his legs look so good in those short shorts. 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
2: Here's your B94 forecast. Daytime highs approaching 73 today under partly cloudy skies. Lows around 49 with fog tonight, clear skies. Lots of sunshine with fog early tomorrow, 76. 76 Thursday with a chance of thunderstorms. 77 Friday, chance for storms continues. From the Weatherology Weather Lab, I'm meteorologist Jennifer Wojcicki on B94. Currently 59.
3: Hey there, I'm Kelsey Page. Are you feeling a bit stressed out? You know what I like to do? I like to scream a sing-along to certain songs. This one works pretty well to do that too. I apologize in advance to my coworkers. Here's Fall Out Boy, Sugar, We're Going Down.

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0: Luke Combs with Fast Car. If you didn't know, earlier this year, Luke Combs was named one of Time Magazine's 100 Most Influential People of 2026, and Ed Sheeran wrote an article about him.
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8: Here's your B94 forecast. A blend of clouds and sun this afternoon with highs around 73, lows around 49, and foggy tonight. Mainly sunny skies develop with fog in spots early. Tomorrow, high temperatures reach up to 76. Seasonal temperatures Thursday and Friday with highs from the mid-70s to the upper 70s. Storms possible both days. From the Weatherology Weather Lab, I'm meteorologist Jennifer Wojcicki on B94. Currently, it's 64 degrees.
9: 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It will wrap up November 18th in LA. 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
1: Fox News, I'm Chris Foster. NBC Today's Show co-host Savannah Guthrie again is asking someone who knows something to come forward after it's disclosed that the second ransom note sent to media outlets in February said her kidnapped mother, Nancy, had died and was buried.
2: We are in agony. We cannot be at peace.
1: The note came 5 days after Nancy Guthrie was reported missing from her home in Arizona. Iran denies there's a plan to allow nuclear inspectors back into the country.
3: After Vice President J.D. Vance announced that Iran has agreed to allow international inspectors into their country, President Trump posted on Truth Social this morning saying, in part, if they did not agree to this, there would be no further negotiations. The Iranians today are going on the record saying they did not agree to this point.
1: Fox's Trey Yingst, Iran's president and foreign minister, are in Pakistan today for talks. Tech stocks are way down today, so are oil prices. 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
4: From the Laurel Media Newsroom, I'm Johnny Marks. Visitors to Pennsylvania state parks and forests should take simple precautions this summer to prevent tick bites and Lyme disease while enjoying the outdoors. To help residents plan outdoor activities safely, the Pennsylvania Department of Health maintains an online dashboard showing where ticks are prevalent so that people can take appropriate precautions. And a reminder, Lyme's disease is treatable.
5: It's also really important for people to know that Lyme disease is treatable. But if left untreated, the infections can spread to other parts of the body and have life-altering impact. So again, if you have symptoms, get checked.
4: Pennsylvania's 2627 hunting and trapping license are now on sale.

0: 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And a reminder that Pennsylvania residents are guaranteed an antlerless license through Sunday, July 12th. A past member of the Elk County Fair is memorialized at the Elk County Fairgrounds. Todd Taylor is a committee member.
1: This gazebo is quite the thing if you haven't checked it out. This is our Rita Gerber Memorial gazebo that we built.
0: The Elk County Fair to be held in August. The Rotary Beef Sale is this Friday in St. Mary's.
2: But again, the beef sale will be held once again this year at our location at Project Gifts for Elk County on Depot Street. The cost of our sandwiches are $6 a piece.
0: Parker Dam State Park swimming area closed for health safety. According to the state park, a quality sampling showed that due to the recent heavy rains, the swimming area was deemed unsafe by the Pennsylvania Department of Health. The beach area and food and boat concessions still remain open. The Emporium Volunteer Fire Department Chicken Barbecue will be this Saturday, June 27th. Serving time will be 12 o'clock noon at the fire hall. And that is the latest from the Laurel Media Newsroom.
3: Here's your B94 forecast. A blend of clouds and sun this afternoon with highs around 73, lows around 49, and foggy tonight. Mainly sunny skies develop with fog in spots early. Tomorrow, high temperatures reach up to 76. Seasonal temperatures Thursday and Friday with highs from the mid-70s to the upper 70s. Storms possible both days. From the Weatherology Weather Lab, I'm meteorologist Jennifer Wojcicki on B94. Currently, it's 64 degrees.
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There was a lawyer once, his name was Francis Scott Key. He penned a song that I'm sure you're aware of. You've seen it. It's in most hymnals throughout our churches. It's called the National Anthem. It is our song as an American. We go, however, to a ball game. We stand in our church services and we sing the words of that song, and they float over our minds and our lips, and we don't even realize what we're singing. Most of us have memorized it as a child, but we've never really thought about what it means. Let me tell you a story. Francis Scott Key was a lawyer in Baltimore. The colonies were engaged in vicious conflict with the mother country, Britain. Because of this conflict and the protractedness of it, they had accumulated prisoners on both sides. The American colonies had prisoners and the British had prisoners. And the American government initiated a move. They went to the British and they said, "Let us negotiate for the release of these prisoners." They said, "We want to send a man out to discuss this with you." They were holding the American prisoners in boats about 1,000 yards offshore. And they said, "We want to send a man by the name of Francis Scott Key. He will come out and negotiate to see if we can make a mutual exchange." On the appointed day, in a rowboat, he went out to this boat and he negotiated with the British officials. And they reached a conclusion that men could be exchanged on a one-for-one basis. Francis Scott Key, jubilant with the fact that he'd been successful, went down below in the boats, and what he found was a cargo hold full of humanity, men. And he said, "Men, I've got news for you tonight. You're free." He said, "Tonight I have negotiated successfully your return to the colonies." He said, "You'll be taken out of this boat, out of this filth, out of your chains." As he went back up on board to arrange for their passage to the shore, the admiral came and he said, "We have a slight problem." He said, "We will still honor our commitment to release these men, but it'll be merely academic after tonight. It won't matter." Francis Scott Key said, "What do you mean?" He said, "Well, Mr. Key," he said, "tonight we have laid an ultimatum upon the colonies. Your people will either capitulate and lay down the colors of that flag that you think so much of, or you see that fort right over there, Fort Henry?" He said, "We're going to remove it from the face of the earth." He said, "How are you going to do that?" He said, "If you will, scan the horizon of the sea." And as he looked, he could see hundreds of little dots. And he said, "That's the entire British war fleet." He said, "All of the gunpowder, all of the armament is being called upon to demolish that fort. It will be here within striking distance in a matter

matter of about 2.5 hours, he said, the war is over. These men would be free anyway. He said, you can't shell that fort. He said, that's a large fort. He said, it's full of women and children. He says, it's predominantly not a military fort. He said, don't worry about it. They said, we've left them a way out. And he said, what's that? He said, do you see that flag way up on the rampart? He said, we have told them that if they will lower that flag, the shelling will stop immediately. And we'll know that they've surrendered, and you'll now be under British rule. Francis Scott Key went down below and told the men what was about to happen. And they said, how many ships? He said, hundreds. The ships got closer. Francis Scott Key went back up on top and he said, men, I'll shout down to you what's going on as we watch. As twilight began to fall, and as the haze hung over the ocean as it does at sunset, suddenly the British war fleet unleashed. He says, the sound was deafening. There were so many guns that there were no reliefs. He said it was absolutely impossible to talk or hear. He said suddenly the sky, although dark, was suddenly lit. And he says from down below, all he could hear the men, the prisoners, saying was, tell us where the flag is. What have they done with the flag? Is the flag still flying over the rampart? Tell us. 1 hour, 2 hours, 3 hours into the shelling. Every time the bomb would explode and it would be close to the flag, they could see the flag in the illuminated red glare of that bomb. And Francis Scott Key would report down to the men below, it's still up. It's not down. The admiral came and he said, your people are insane. He said, what's the matter with them? He said, don't they understand this is an impossible situation? Francis Scott Key said he remembered what George Washington had said. He said, the thing that sets the American Christian apart from all other people in the world is he will die on his feet before he'll live on his knees. The admiral said, we have now instructed all of the guns to focus on the rampart to take that flag down. He said, we don't understand something. Our reconnaissance tells us that that flag has been hit directly again and again and again, and yet it's still flying. We don't understand that. But he said, now we're about to bring every gun for the next 3 hours to bear on that point. Francis Scott Key said the barrage was unmerciful. All that he could hear was the men down below praying. The prayer. God, keep that flag flying where we last saw it. Sunrise came. He said there was a heavy mist hanging over the land, but the rampart was tall enough. There stood the flag, completely nondescript, in shreds. The flagpole itself was at a crazy angle. The flag was still at the top. Francis Scott Key went aboard and immediately went into Fort Henry to see what had happened. And what he found had happened was that that flagpole and that flag had suffered repetitious direct hits. And when hit had fallen, but men, fathers, who knew what it meant for that flag to be on the ground, although knowing that all of the British guns were trained on it, walked over and held it up humanly until they died. Their bodies were removed and others took their place. Francis Scott Key said what held that flagpole in place at that unusual angle were patriots' bodies. He penned the song, "Oh, say can you see by the dawn's early light what so proudly

field at the twilight's last gleaming. Or the rocket's red glare, the bombs bursting in air, gave proof through the night that the flag was still there. Oh, say, does that star-spangled banner yet fly and wave o'er the land of the free and the home of the brave? The debt was demanded. The price, it was paid.

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0: Tame Impala with Dracula. A former housekeeper of Chris Brown's, Maria Avila, was in court yesterday to testify. She is suing him for $90 million in damages after she claims she was attacked by one of his dogs, saying, "First he attacked this part of my face and then he grabbed my arm and he dragged me. He bit a part of my arm and he dragged me some distance, but I don't know the distance. She said, I thought I was going to die." 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
6: Here's your B94 forecast. A blend of clouds and sun this afternoon with highs around 73, lows around 49, and foggy tonight. Mainly sunny skies develop with fog in spots early. Tomorrow, high temperatures reach up to 76. Seasonal temperatures Thursday and Friday with highs from the mid-70s to the upper 70s. Storms possible both days. From the Weatherology Weather Lab, I'm meteorologist Jennifer Wojcicki on B94. Currently 67.
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3: Here's your B94 forecast. A blend of clouds and sun this afternoon with highs around 73, lows around 49, and foggy tonight. Mainly sunny skies develop with fog in spots early. Tomorrow, high temperatures reach up to 76. Seasonal temperatures Thursday and Friday with highs from the mid-70s to the upper 70s. Storms possible both days. From the Weatherology Weather Lab, I'm meteorologist Jennifer Wojcicki on B94. Currently, it's 68 degrees.
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We've been certified as the number one hit music station and the winner of this year's All Your Favorite Songs Award. 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
1: Fox News, I'm Gianna Gelosi. President Trump says the Strait of Hormuz is fully open.
2: The president defending the negotiations that are going on in Iran, and he says they're going very well. He does say the Strait of Hormuz is open, but American warships will remain in place even though the U.S. blockade has been lifted. Now, on True Social, the president saying that Iran will not get any money that can be used to sow chaos in the Middle East again. He adds that the money and or sanctions that the U.S. Treasury is releasing goes in escrow controlled by the USA.
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0: Alex Warren with Fever Dream. So what happens to all of those outfits that artists wear during their tour? Most aren't going to rewear them. Sometimes they save them and they end up in museums. But Katy Perry, she is rewearing hers. Some of her most recognizable stage outfits during this current tour, and it's all to raise money for her Firework Foundation. A lot of the outfits are tied to memorable moments from different eras of her music career, and she's bringing them back out on stage so fans can see them before she sells them to raise money through the platform Fandium for her Firework Foundation, which is an effort aimed at empowering children in underserved communities.
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12: Here's your B94 forecast. Sunshine mixed with clouds at times this afternoon, with daytime highs approaching 72. 49 tonight. Mainly sunny skies tomorrow, daytime highs approaching

0: 76. 76, Thursday, with a chance for storms. 77, Friday, chance for storms continues. From the Weatherology Weather Lab, I'm meteorologist Jennifer Wojcicki on B94. Right now, it's 70 degrees.
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4: 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Okay, you should probably put them down because I actually can't see you and you might look a little ridiculous, but let's do it. Stop what you're doing and turn this one up. It's Outkast. Hey, yeah. What?

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But nah, here's another hit. 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

0: Hosier to sweet. Apparently, a 13-year-old boy at Disneyland on Sunday decided to let his intrusive thoughts win. He was on Tiana's Bayou Adventure, which is a log ride with a 50-foot waterfall at the end. Just before that waterfall, he exited the log and then took the fall on his own. Luckily, he is okay. He was taken to a local hospital where he was evaluated and released.
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0: 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He's getting ready to drop a new single tomorrow called Hands Up. 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
1: Fox News, I'm John Saucier. Secretary of State Marco Rubio is visiting the United Arab Emirates, meeting with Gulf allies, discussing that U.S.-Iran peace deal. Secretary Rubio, what did Iran agree to anyways?
2: We know what they agreed to. I don't know why they have to say the things they say. Whatever their internal or domestic politics is, I guess they'll navigate it. But we know what they agreed to do, and now they'll either do it or they won't. And if they do, the process moves forward, and if they don't, the president will have some decisions to make.
1: Iran has publicly denied that nuclear inspectors will be allowed into their country. The Justice Department announcing it's charged over 400 people in healthcare fraud. Centers for Medicare and Medicaid Services Administrator Dr. Mehmet Oz.
3: The $100 billion that Secretary Kennedy mentioned is stolen from Medicare and Medicaid. If we were able to just take that out of what's being stolen from Medicare, would double the life expectancy of the Medicare Trust Fund.
1: More than $6.5 billion in this fraud scheme. 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
12: Here's your B94 forecast. Sunshine mixed with clouds at times this afternoon, with daytime highs approaching 72. 49 tonight. Mainly sunny skies tomorrow, daytime highs approaching 76. 76 Thursday with a chance for storms. 77 Friday, chance for storms continues. From the Weatherology Weather Lab, I'm meteorologist Jennifer Wojcicki on B94. Currently, it's 69 degrees.
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15: Well, English World Cup fans anxious to cheer on their team this afternoon as they take on Ghana, the United States. Our next game's coming up Thursday in the World Cup.

0: No, no, this is not necessary. It doesn't need to exist. Tropicana, you know, legendary for making orange juice. Yeah, now they're focusing on making a cereal that is designed for orange juice instead of milk. Do you put milk on your cereal when you get up in the morning? Most people do. Can you imagine throwing down a little OJ on top of your cereal? Yeah, they're working on the what they're calling the first ever breakfast cereal created to pair with Tropicana Pure Premium. So you can sip your sunshine and eat it too. No, I'm just not going to do it. It just sounds ridiculous. Yeah, cereal with orange juice? I'm just saying no. I'm good with milk.
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0: Well, Shibuzi's got the right idea. 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
1: Fox News, I'm John Saucier. Secretary of State Marco Rubio is visiting the United Arab Emirates, meeting with Gulf allies, discussing that U.S.-Iran peace deal. Secretary Rubio, what did Iran agree to anyways?
2: We know what they agreed to. I don't know why they have to say the things they say. Whatever their internal or domestic politics is, I guess they'll navigate it. But we know what they agreed to do, and now they'll either do it or they won't. And if they do, the process moves forward, and if they don't, the president will have some decisions to make.
1: Iran has publicly denied that nuclear inspectors will be allowed into their country. The Justice Department announcing it's charged over 400 people in health care fraud. Centers for Medicare and Medicaid Services Administrator Dr. Mehmet Oz.
3: The $100 billion that Secretary Kennedy mentioned is stolen from Medicare and Medicaid. If we were able to just take that out of what's being stolen from Medicare, would double the life expectancy of the Medicare Trust Fund.
1: More than $6.5 billion in this fraud scheme. 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
1: 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Sorry, no AI here. 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

0: All right, my Facebook friend of the day today is my friend Laura Juliason. And, okay, so, you know, as we get into the warmer months, everybody starts to stress a little bit about, you know, is your body ready for a bikini, ready for those more revealing clothes? Well, she says, are you human-shaped? Play up your confidence and your natural sex appeal by wearing whatever the heck you want. As the weather gets warmer, continue to wear whatever you want. Flaunt everything or keep it cool undercover. Dress to make yourself feel good. And if you want that perfect bikini body, just put a bikini on your body. It really is that simple. Laura Juliason, my Facebook friend of the day today, thank you so much for sharing that. We get so worked up about our body issues this time of year. Don't worry about it. Just get out there and embrace the good weather.
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9: Here's your B94 forecast. Partly cloudy this afternoon with highs around 72. Mainly clear tonight, lows dip down to about 49. Highs level off around 75. Tomorrow, clear skies. 76 Thursday with storms likely. 77 Friday, chance for storms continues. From the Weatherology Weather Lab, I'm meteorologist Jennifer Wojcicki on B94. Right now,

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0: So I find this kind of interesting. Because of inflation, we are ordering French fries a lot less when we go to fast food joints. You know how you'll go and you'll get the combo meal? Well, a lot of people, instead of getting the combo meal and getting the sandwich and the fries and the drink, they're going a la carte. I just want the sandwich, or maybe just the sandwich and a soda. So you know that classic thing, hey, you want fries with that? The answer more and more often is becoming no, because we just like, well, we can't really afford it.
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6: Here's your B94 forecast. Lows around 49 tonight under mainly clear skies. High of 75 tomorrow, bright sunshine expected. Mainly clear skies. Tomorrow night, lows dip down to about 52. Temps near average Thursday and Friday with highs from the mid-70s to the upper 70s. Storms possible both days. From the Weatherology Weather Lab, I'm meteorologist Jennifer Wojcicki on B94. Right now, 69.
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8: Here's your B94 forecast. Lows around 49 tonight under mainly clear skies. High of 75 tomorrow, bright sunshine expected. Mainly clear skies. Tomorrow night, lows dip down to about 52. Temps near average Thursday and Friday with highs from the mid-70s to the upper 70s. Storms possible both days. From the Weatherology Weather Lab, I'm meteorologist Jennifer Wojcicki on B94. Currently, it's 70 degrees.
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enjoy the music. 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
6: Here's your B94 forecast. Lows around 49 tonight under mainly clear skies. High of 75 tomorrow, bright sunshine expected. Mainly clear skies tomorrow night, lows dip down to about 52. Temps near average Thursday and Friday, with highs from the mid-70s to the upper 70s. Storms possible both days. From the Weatherology Weather Lab, I'm meteorologist Jennifer Wojcicki on B94. Currently, it's 69 degrees.
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0: 4th is coming, and it's time to celebrate the 250th anniversary of America. 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